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And I traveled around the world, think where you living at now. 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
1: The city has been reduced to rubble. Destruction in the wake of a monster that is no more. What's this? Chuckzilla has just emerged on the outskirts of town. What could possibly happen next?

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1: From the Sky News Centre at 5, Donald Trump says the US has agreed a deal giving it permanent control over security in Greenland. The American president had been urging Denmark to sell the island, claiming it was necessary to counter Russian and Chinese threats in the North Atlantic. Our US correspondent James Matthews says his stance caused tension among allies.
2: They have taken place, these discussions, against a backdrop of considerable American antagonism. Donald Trump all but threatened to invade. Peace appears to have broken out.
1: Meanwhile, President Trump's also banned three media outlets from the White House. CNN says a restriction, which also affects Politico and MS Now, would be an illegal assault on its constitutional right to free speech. Princess Diana's brother has doubled down on his recollection of her former husband, the King, being giddily elated in a call after her death. Buckingham Palace said grief can colour memory in response to Earl Spencer's new book. Protesters will gather in central London later to demonstrate against what organisers call the everyday and existential harms of artificial intelligence. Pull the Plug will argue for more transparency and rules around the technology. Serena Curriman, who's from the group, says people are concerned.
3: When I talk to I talk to my neighbours, they're really scared, they're really anxious, and they're not happy about how quickly this is being imposed on us. Whether that's through public services, whether it's through a data centre down the road.
1: The Culture Secretary says plans are underway to properly regulate AI. The Liberal Democrat leader signalled he would back drilling in the Jackdaw gas field in the North Sea. An announcement's expected soon on whether the government will approve use of the site, which is located 150 miles east of Aberdeen. And unbeaten Brentford beats Chelsea 3-0 in the West London derby in the Premier League. Victory moved them up to third in the table. That's the latest. I'm Cam Hall.
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0: anywhere. 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
5: From the Sky News Centre at 7, Donald Trump says he's immediately starting to increase the US military's presence on Greenland after signing an agreement with Denmark over its use. The American president claims his country has permanent control over security on the Arctic island. It follows months of tensions with allies, with him urging Denmark to hand over the territory. July's NATO summit was one example.
6: And it's surrounded by China ships and Russian ships. And that's not going to happen. It's not going to happen. It was Greenland that, and it continues to be, that should be controlled by the United States, not by Denmark.
5: Princess Diana's brothers doubled down on his recollection of how her former husband, the now king, reacted to her death. Earl Spencer's new book claims the then Prince Charles was giddily elated after news of her fatal car crash in Paris in 1997. Buckingham Palace says grief can colour memory. These people outside the London landmark have mixed views.
7: I think something unfair happened with her. I'm not judging anyone.
8: It actually brings that darkness which we had when we lost her.
9: Time-wise, it is a long time, and it just stirs everything up again, really.
5: As their annual conference gets underway, Lib Dem MP Roz Savage has said the party's struggling for relevance. But leader Sir Ed Davey insists they're a really strong force now, following their best general election result for over 100 years. Google's AI model managed to connect to the internet and hack three companies during an independent test of its cybersecurity capabilities. It's thought to be the first instance of the tech doing that by itself. Meanwhile, a political opponent of Vladimir Putin thinks that the direction of the conflict in Ukraine makes change in Moscow inevitable. Russians continue to head to the polls to elect their parliament, with the ruling United Russia Party expected to win. And Brentford enjoyed a 3-0 win over Chelsea in the Premier League last night. All the goals came in the second half. That's the latest. I'm Imani Rana.
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10: The Liberal Democrats begin their autumn conference in Brighton today with leader Sir Ed Davey targeting Reform UK and the Conservatives. Davey is expected to say that Liberal Democrat held areas could stand in the way of Nigel Farage's political ambitions. He'll also speak out against Labour, accusing them of failing families and small businesses over the cost of living. A man caught riding an e-bike in Hove while posing as a food delivery rider has admitted drug dealing offences. Police stopped 31-year-old Elton Aliyu of Kingsway in Hove last month and seized Class A and B drugs along with cash. He later pleaded guilty at Lewis Crown Court and will be sentenced on the 8th of October. Day two of the Goodwood Revival gets underway today with more qualifying and historic racing at the world-famous motor circuit near Chichester. Away from the track, there's vintage shopping, entertainment and the best-dressed competition. And V2 Radio is there throughout the weekend with our live stage showcasing the best in local bands. And in non-league football today, Worthing make the long trip to Hartlepool United in the National League, kicking off at 12:30. Chichester City host SC Dons in the FA Cup, while Bognor Regis Town welcome Harrow Borough. Selsey travel to Ringmer, and Havant and Waterlooville are away at Bracknell Town. Well, those four matches kick off at 3 o'clock. That's the latest. I'm Madison Fox.
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11: Dry with some spells of sunshine across Sussex and East Hampshire for Saturday. Chances of some rain later this afternoon. Highs getting up to 19 degrees in Littlehampton, Bognor Regis and at Goodwood Motor Circuit. Cloudy this evening with some light rain. The overnight lows down to 15 degrees in Middleton. And tomorrow, the last day of the Goodwood Revival, dry, warm and sunny, 21 degrees the highs for Sunday.
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0: Bruce Springsteen, Born to Run, and Oasis, Stop Crying Your Heart Out, big tune for the noughties. Hello, I'm Nick, it's V2 Radio. Oh, by the way, Oasis hit the venue, Worthing, on Saturday the 17th of October, one of the UK's most in-demand Oasis tribute acts, nailing the swagger and the sound and the full rock and roll atmosphere of the real deal. And in the voucher shop right now here at V2 Radio, you can get half price entry for that, a night out Oasis tribute band, for just £7. £7? That's not bad, is it? Add a few mates up and head to our website and you could be there 17th of October, the venue in Worthing. It's great to have your company. Do hope you stick around for a little bit longer. I don't know about you, but here in the south, it actually definitely feels like that autumnal whisper is in the air. Cooler breeze, softer sunshine.
1: Yeah.
0: That feeling that won't be long before the thermals come out from the winter wardrobe. Oh no. And Mariah makes an appearance. Too soon to mention the M-word?
1: Yeah, probably.
0: Hey, listen, travel news-wise, it's busy on the roads across Sussex and East Hampshire. It's day two of Goodwood Revival. If you're going, have a fab time. If you're not, it's going to be busy on the roads. We'll keep an eye on the travel situation for you wherever you're heading this morning. The travel update inside the next 10 minutes. And I've got details on how you can win £1,000 in cash. A grand. £1,000. I mean, what would you do with that if you won? Put it towards a holiday? Maybe a car, a bit of decorating, something for the garden? The details on how you could be a winner

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Bit of yeehaw from Ella Langley. It's great, isn't it? It's called Choosing Texas, V2 Radio. James, sit down before that. Hello, I'm Nick Hobbs. Saturday breakfast on the radio station that gives you more chances to win right now on our socials. Last couple of days for this, your chance to win £1,000 in cash. 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All the details on how you can enter. And £1,000 could be yours as we team up with Elgest Jewellers of Rustington and Littlehampton. Saturday breakfast with Nick Hobbs. It's great to have your company. Do hope you stick around for a little bit longer. Now, new research says that men still aren't pulling their weight with the housework despite all the talk about equality. According to the study, you might have seen this, blokes are still

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2: Big tune from Wham from the 80s to play for you. Going to sound great if you're heading to Goodwood Revival this morning. Day two of that. On the roads, it's busier than usual southbound on the A285 through Petworth and down to Hanukkah and then down to Goodwood this morning. Obviously, a lot of people heading to the Revival for that. It's also busier than usual on the A286 southbound through Midhurst and along to Cochin this morning. The rest of the south, not looking too bad, just the usual queues in the usual places. A little bit slow on the M275 into Portsmouth and on the Chichester bypass, the A27 in both directions this morning towards the roundabout, a little bit slower than usual. Watch out, the roadworks continue in Rose Green. We have temporary traffic lights on Pagham Road due to water main works both ways at Hook Lane. The B2259 Chichester Road in North Burstead is closed between Fairlands and North Burstead Street, and the roadworks continue in Flansham. These could hold you up this morning. Temporary traffic lights in both directions on the B2259 Flansham Lane, just by the Flansham Park turning. Watch out for that. On the trains, we have buses replacing trains between Barnum and Horsham today and tomorrow. So if you are heading to London, best take the coastal route towards Brighton and then up to Haywards Heath and Three Bridges and on to the city, and allow some extra time for your journey. And check before you travel as well. Always very, very helpful. The rest of the train network across the south, not looking too bad. And the buses, they're good too, according to Stagecoach. Anything else, let me know on the V2 Radio Jam line. It's a local number through to the studio here in Chichester. I'll pass the details on. The number is 01243 963 960.
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Wham! 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Hello, I'm Nick Cobbs on the weekend, Saturday breakfast. Great to have your company. Whatever you're up to, 25 to 8 is the time. And it's day 2 of the Goodwood Revival. If you were there yesterday, soaking up the atmosphere, we hope you had a fantastic time, especially if you caught the live music on the V2 Radio stage. Wasn't it fab? It was great seeing so many of you swing by and having a bit of a dance as well around the stage. We have even more brilliant performances across today and tomorrow. So do come and see us as you enter the event. Cross the road. If you're going today or tomorrow, say hello to some of the presenters. Some of the team will be there too. Grab some merchandise and even a car sticker, which could win you £50 of fuel. And if you didn't manage to go this year or not manage to grab any tickets, you can still get a flavour it all. Just catch up with all the latest on our socials. Plenty of pics, videos and highlights waiting for you. 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Plus food and drink, live music and a prize draw. Sounds fun, doesn't it? Weather-wise, what's it going to be like? I'll tell you. Dry with some sunny spells across Sussex and East Hampshire. A chance of some rain, possibly this afternoon, 19 degrees in Chichester, Worthing and at Goodwood Motor Circuit. Cloudy this evening with some light rain. The overnight lows down to around 15 degrees in Lyminster. And tomorrow, last day of Goodwood Revival, dry, warm and sunny, 21 degrees, the highs for Sunday. You can grab the latest 5-day forecast. It's on our website

0: V2 Radio, the station that gives you more chances to win £1,000 up for grabs, but time is running out. The competition closes tomorrow as we team up with your chance to win a grand with Cathedral Wealth Management. All the details you'll find on our socials, Facebook and Insta. Just follow the instructions and you'll be into the draw. Good luck if you're playing Deacon Blue even. Real Gone Kid from the 80s. Savage Garden before that. What's going on this morning? Maybe more coffee's needed. 7:45 is the time on the 19th of September. The front pages of this morning's papers look like this. The big stories you're waking up to. The Star leads with Earl Spencer's interview with the BBC, where he called the King's alleged comments following Princess Diana's death monstrous. That's also picked up by the Mail this morning, which carries his insistence that he's telling the truth after rebuttal from Buckingham Palace. Russia prepares to ramp up war is the Telegraph's headline, reporting a major mobilisation and more hybrid attacks on Europe are planned after this weekend's parliamentary elections. A far-right extremist who backed Russia is said by the Eye to have got into the army after it secretly relaxed security checks. The Times this morning claims thousands more may be hit with mansion tax, with a lower threshold mooted in next month's budget. The FT speaks to Betfred's owner, who attacks high taxes in the UK. And sensitive police data held on vulnerable cloud platform is the Guardian's headline this morning. And the Mirror talks to Strictly Judge Craig Revel-Horwood about his dear friend Anne Widdicombe. You can get the latest local news by heading to the V2 Radio website, checking out the news pages there. And don't forget, Madison has the latest local news for the South at 8 o'clock. To take us there in just a couple of moments' time, Tears for Fears and the current tune from James Blunt on the way in a bit.
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Drum tune from Lewis Capaldi. The Day That I Die and Tears for Fears before that on V2 Radio. Saturday Breakfast with Nick Hobbs. It's great to have you company. Do it, stick around for a little bit longer. Latest news for 8 on the way, and the current tune from James Blunt is playing in a second. Don't forget to check out the latest deals in the V2 Radio voucher shop. If you're looking for a bargain, the half price deals are waiting for you. And we keep adding new ones. Added this over the last few days. It's a voucher for El Matador in Chichester. Lovely hidden underground wine cellar that draws inspiration from the spirit of the matador. If I could stamp my feet, I would. Amazing food too. You can get yourself a £40 voucher to spend there for just £20. And we've also got a deal for you to spend at Creations Hair and Beauty in Chichester. £42 voucher for just £21. 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You can get there as well. Just open up the app on your mobile device. It's 5 to 8, morning.

0: music from James Blunt, Tastes Like Summer, which is from his new album, which is going to be released in November, called Airplane Mode. And I did hear, though, that you can pre-order his album via his official website, and apparently if you do order his new album, you get it signed, but you also get a signed air sick bag as well. Love it. Lewis Capaldi before that. It's V2 Radio Saturday Breakfast with Nick Hobbs on the 19th of September. It's your birthday today. Happy birthday to you. You share it with Frida Payne. She's the singer that brought us Band of Gold in the 70s. She's 84 years old. Nile Rodgers is 74. And David Seaman, Lingus former goalkeeper, is 63 years old. If it is your birthday, many APA returns. And if you want to mention, birthday mention on the radio, do get in touch and get interactive with the show this morning. 01 243 963 960. Just WhatsApp to that number as well with your message. Maybe if you want a song on, we'll do that for you as well. Do get in touch. All right, the songs continue here in just a couple of moments' time around the breakfast table. Outkast and Maroon 5 on the way. We'll do the travel news and details on how you can win £1,000 in cash. Wow.
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9: From the Sky News Centre at 8, Donald Trump says a landmark deal with Denmark over Greenland would grant the US permanent control over security and all other needs. It follows a diplomatic dispute brought on by the president's threats to seize the territory by force. Meanwhile, Donald Trump's banning three media outlets from the White House. The US president accused CNN, Politico and MS Now, which is part of the NBC network, of reporting fake news. Speaking in the Oval Office, he warned more organizations could be added to the list.
10: Our country has to have honest news. You know, you don't have a country unless you have, as I say, borders, good voting. And you know what you need? You need a free press. You need a fair press and an honest press.
9: CNN says a ban would be an illegal assault on its constitutional right to free speech, something Politico insists it'll vigorously defend. A fire has broken out at the Great Burstyn Hotel in Folkestone. People are being told to avoid the area and keep windows and doors closed. Google's AI model managed to connect to the internet and hack three companies during an independent test of its cybersecurity capabilities. It happened in May and is thought to be the first instance of the technology doing that by itself. To sport now, where Chelsea boss Xabi Alonso has conceded his players aren't capable of competing for 90 minutes. They suffered a second-half collapse to lose 3-0 at Brentford last night, making it three Premier League games without a win. Centre-back Levi Colwill knows it's below par.
11: Obviously, we haven't been good enough. You know, maybe at times we've been bullied in the box. We need to definitely improve at that. We've got all trust in our set-piece coach. You know, we're still adjusting to new things, but yeah, we definitely do need to improve as a team.
9: Brentford are now up to third in the Premier League. And John Terode says being sacked by the BBC left him devastated. The former MasterChef host told The Telegraph the news came as a shock after an allegation he used highly offensive racist language was upheld in a review. That's the latest. I'm Imani Rana.
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12: Liberal Democrat leader Sir Ed Davey is in Brighton today as his party's autumn conference gets underway. He's expected to use the gathering to target Reform UK and the Conservatives, claiming the Liberal Democrats' so-called Orange Wall can block Nigel Farage's route to Downing Street. While Davey will also focus on the cost of living and pressures facing small businesses. The number of people arrested over the stabbing of a man in Hampshire has risen to 9. A 19-year-old man and a 16-year-old boy are the latest to be questioned on suspicion of attempted murder in Basingstoke. Police say the victim in his 50s was found injured on Normanton Road in the town after being attacked on a nearby footpath last week. A prolific shoplifter has become the first offender in West Sussex to be fitted with a GPS ankle tag. 30-year-old Daryl Hunt of No Fixed Address admitted 13 thefts from a co-op in Worthing. He's now been banned from every co-op store in West Sussex under a 3-year criminal behaviour order. And in football today, Brighton and Hove host Arsenal in the Premier League at the Amex. In the Championship, Portsmouth are at home to Blackburn Rovers, while Southampton travel to Wrexham. And in League Two, Crawley Town are on the road to Grimsby Town. All four matches kick off at 3 o'clock this afternoon. That's the latest. I'm Madison Fox.
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14: Well, we had a bit of rain earlier, but it should stay dry now with some spells of sunshine across Sussex and East Hampshire. A chance of the odd shower here and there this afternoon. Highs getting up to 19 degrees in Chichester, Worthing and in Arundel. Cloudy this evening with some light rain. The overnight lows down to 15 degrees at Goodwood Motor Circuit. And tomorrow, dry, warm and sunny. 21 degrees are top temperatures for Sunday.
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0: V2 Radio, broadcasting across Sussex, Sennys, Hampshire. I'm Nick Hobbs. If you're heading over to Good Revival today, have a fab day, won't you? Day two. Weather what should hold, weather-wise. On the roads, though, busier than usual, southbound on the A285 through Petworth and down to Hanukkah. Sluggish as well on the A27 Chichester bypass in both directions this morning. And it's a little bit busier than usual on the A286 southbound through Midhurst and Cocking. Out for that if you're heading to the event. Full travel update on the way in a short while. Maroon 5, She Will Be Loved, and Outcast, Hey Ya. Before that, Kenny Thomas, remember him? From the 90s, he's playing next for you here at V2 Radio, and I've got the new tune from Carly Rae Jepsen to play you as well. And just a reminder, the last couple of days for your chance to enter and win a whole lot of cash. £1,000 up for grabs as we team up with Cathedral Wealth Management. 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Tag your friends in the comments and tell us what you do with a grand. I mean, we really are nosy like that, but we want to know. Would you put it towards a holiday? Put it towards a good Christmas for the kids? Maybe a bit of doing a bit of decorating at home? Let us know in the comments. Enter the competition. Do it before you head off to bed tonight, because the competition closes tomorrow at midnight. All right, you'll find us at V2 Radio Sussex. Our socials, your chance to win £1,000. 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

taken from a new album which was released yesterday called Day and Night. It's Kylie Rae Jepsen, new music, Don't Leave Me on the Dance Floor. It's good, isn't it? Bit different, but we like it here. I hope you did too. Kenny Thomas, Thinking About Your Love before that. Good morning, it's V2 Radio, the home of Just Kidding. It's a great feature on Tanya's Breakfast Show during the week. After 8 o'clock, listen out for Just Kidding, featuring local school children here in the South telling us their favourite jokes. It's a whole bundle of laughs. It's a great way to wake up. Just Kidding on V2 Radio with Tangmere Military Aviation Museum, back on Monday morning with Tanya just after 8 o'clock. I'm Nick Hobbs. Saturday Breakfast on the weekend, loads of things going on across the South today. Don't forget day two of Goodwood Revival. And of course, plenty of live music in local pubs as well. The Apsley House in Southsea, Roy Petplow will be there later on tonight. The Smugglers return in Worthing, It's No Angel. And Shine Rewind will be at the High Tide Carlton Hotel.

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2: 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Let's be honest, it's not a night out anymore, is it? It's a tactical beverage. 25 past 8, we'll do the travel news next. It's starting to get busy. The update on the way and music lined up from Mr. Mister 2. 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
3: 25 past 8, if you're just about to head off, maybe you're off to work this morning, or maybe you're off to Revival, day 2 of the event in Goodwood. We've got a busier than usual southbound traffic on the A285 through Petworth down to Hanukkah this morning. Probably a lot to do with the Goodwood Revival. We've also got slow-moving traffic now on the A27 Chichester bypass between the Stockbridge roundabout and the Portfield roundabout just by Sainsbury's. It's also slow travelling westbound from Fontwell to the Tangmere roundabout. Busy than usual southbound as well on the A286 through Midhurst and Cocking. Have a great time if you're going to the Revival, by the way. The rest of the south not looking too bad. The major routes, A23 into Brighton, all okay this morning. Just watch out in Pagham. We've got temporary traffic lights on Pagham Road in Rose Green. Both ways at Hook Lane. Watch out for that, could hold you up. The B2259 Chichester Road in North Burstead. That's closed between Fairlands and North Burstead Street. And the roadworks continue in Flansham. Temporary traffic lights on the B2259 Flansham Lane, just by the Flansham Park turning. It's been really busy over the last few days. Already queuing traffic in both directions this morning. Watch out for that. And a reminder that Yapton Road is closed in Middleton-on-Sea. That's between Elmer Road and Silver Birch Drive. There's also the roadworks just outside of Barley's in Middleton by the old fish and chip shop. Public transport on the trains. We've got buses replacing the services between Barnum and Horsham today and tomorrow. So the best advice, if you are heading up to London today on the train, take the coastal route towards Brighton, up towards Haywardsheath and Three Bridges, and then on to the city. Best advice as well, check before you travel and do that thing. Allow some extra time for your journey. It all helps, doesn't it? The buses, they seem okay too, according to Stagecoach. Anything else, let me know on the V2 Radio jam line. If you do come across a problem or you're heading to Good Revival and want to mention, 01243 963 960.
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past 8. I'm here, Nick Hobbs, until 11. Then from 11, it's Paul Williams. And this afternoon, the home of Saturday Afternoons with Peter Phillips. He's on from 3, playing some of the best music from across the decades. You've got Pete's Puzzler as well. And listen to this. You are in for a treat this afternoon. The classic album of the week, Saturday Night Fever from the Bee Gees. Pete's going to be playing songs from that album this afternoon from 3 here at V2 Radio. What a treat, eh? Stooshy, Blackheart, and Mr. Kiri before that. Hope you're doing all right. If you've got anything planned for today, lots of stuff you can get up to, lots of inspiration on our website. Emsworth Farmers Market is on between 9 and 1 in St Peter's Square. Angring Revealed is on between 11:30 and 3. 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Find out what they do, find out what you can get up to. There'll be food and drink there as well, live music and a prize draw too. 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Do check that out and on the app on your mobile device. And of course, it's day 2 of the Goodwood Revival. If you were there yesterday soaking up the atmosphere, we hope you had a fantastic time, especially if you caught some of the most brilliant live music, local live music on the V2 Radio stage. It's great seeing you so many get up and dance as well. In Your Gear too, lovely. We have even more brilliant performances across the weekend. Today, let me tell you, you are in for an absolute treat. On stage, from 1 o'clock, it's Alice McCarthy. Then from 1:30, it's Dave Harris, the brilliant Dave Harris. The Shadoops will be on stage this afternoon. Also, Ali Shepherd, Nancy the Jazz Singer, Kyla Jane Smith. And from 6 o'clock tonight, the Diamonds. Great, fabulous local band. They'll be doing their thing on the V2 Radio stage. If you're going, do pop along and say hello. You can also say hello to some of the presenters and the team there as well. Grab some merchandise and even a car sticker, which could win you £50 of fuel. And by the way, don't forget to check out our socials to catch up on all what happened yesterday. Lots of pics, videos and highlights waiting for you. It's V2 Radio Goodwood Revival with Elgis Jewellers of Rustington and Littlehampton. Weather-wise today, dry with some sunny spells. Chance of some rain this afternoon. We're looking for highs of 19 degrees in Yapton, Barnum and Storrington. Cloudy this evening, down to 15 degrees the lows. And tomorrow, last day of Goodwood Revival, dry, warm and sunny, 21 degrees the highs for Sunday. Somba playing next after Annie Lennox. Morning.

0: Good morning from the radio station that gives you more chances to win. Last couple of days for your chance to bag yourself £1,000. I know, it's grand. Coming handy this side of Christmas, right? All the details on how to enter, just search up V2 Radio Sussex on our socials, Facebook and Instagram. The details on how you can enter and win the cash waiting for you there. Somba and Homewrecker and Annie Lennox. What a great song from the 90s, Walking on Broken Glass. Don't forget, if you love your music from the 90s and the noughties, Lewis Mason back this coming Thursday from 7 in the evening with more of the same. I'm Nick Hobbs, Saturday Breakfast. 8:45 is the time. How was your sleep last night? I ask because scientists have apparently cracked the formula for the perfect night's sleep. And spoiler alert coming your way, it's a lot more specific than put your phone down and stop thinking about work. We're talking a bedroom at 16 degrees precisely. Not a bit colder, not a bit warmer. 16 degrees. Curled up on your right-hand side, two pillows, a white painted room, and a few pages of an actual book. The paper kind that doesn't ask you to update it. You're also meant to leave a very precise 37-minute gap between your last phone check. We all do that, don't we? Take our phones to bed. 37 minutes between your last phone check and attempting sleep. Aim for 8 hours and hit the pillow at exactly 10:39 p.m. Not 10:40 or 10:38. That's chaos. I mean, I don't know about you, but it feels like getting the perfect sleep isn't relaxing. If you believe this lot, it's a bedtime escape room with rules. I mean, you know, how many rules in there? That's your perfect recipe, apparently. The Mystery 5 at 9. You won't be sleeping through that this morning, that's for sure. It's a great bunch of tunes and a great connection this morning, but the question is, will you be able to crack it? Artist, title, words in the tune could crack the connection this morning. You need to get your thinking caps on. We'll play after 9 o'clock, just 15 minutes away. To take us there at V2 Radio, the songs continue, the Sugar Babes, Tavares, and the current tune from Chaka Khan. All lined up. V2
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Gary Booker's got more songs just like that, the perfect soundtrack for your Saturday night, the big night in, 7 o'clock this evening, here at V2 Radio. Tavares, Heaven Must Be Missing an Angel. 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We just added a voucher for El Matador in Chichester. 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

0: Which, okay, you can admit it. It grows on you, doesn't it? Chaka Khan. It's a current tune, Jackzilla. Tavares before that. Good morning, it's Nick Hobbs, Saturday Breakfast on V2 Radio. A little bit busy now on the B2259 Flansham Lane in Feltham. Those temporary traffic lights causing queues in both directions already this morning. Watch out for that. And it's also a little bit sluggish on the A27 Chichester Bypass. Really for traffic heading towards Goodwood Revival. We'll do a full travel update for you in a short while. Don't forget though, if you can update, let us know on the V2 Radio Jam line. It's 01243 963 960. Cannot believe it's that time again. The mystery, 5 at 9. 5 songs, 1 connection, but will you be able to crack it this morning? Song number 1, moments away after your latest news update for 9 o'clock next.
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8: From the Sky News Centre at 9. The Danish Prime Minister's office says an agreement with the US over Greenland will strengthen North Atlantic and Arctic security. Donald Trump says a deal will see America develop a significant military presence there. It follows months of tensions with allies over him urging Denmark to hand over the territory. July's NATO summit was one example.
9: And it's surrounded by China ships and Russian ships. And that's not going to happen. The ships, it's not going to happen. It was Greenland that, and it continues to be, that should be controlled by the United States, not by Denmark.
8: Earl Spencer says his abiding memory after his sister Diana's funeral was a concern for Prince Harry. In an extract from his new book, he recalls how tiny and bereft the prince looked. A fire has broken out at the Great Grand Burston Hotel in Folkestone, with 26 engines sent to the scene at one point. The local council says people staying there are being evacuated to a nearby welfare centre. People are being urged to stay away from the area. Elsewhere, on the first day of the Lib Dem conference, the leader is expected to visit a fish and chip shop. Sir Ed Davey wants to highlight the cost of living pressures that make that meal difficult for so many to afford. To sport now, where in football, Harry Kane has set another landmark. The England captain has scored his 100th Bundesliga goal for Bayern Munich. And he's done it on his 98th top-flight appearance for the German side, 31 games faster than the previous record holder.
10: Very proud, to be honest, to reach 100 goals in the Bundesliga. Obviously, I've done it in the Premier League, so now to have it in a different league is something I'm really proud of. All I can say is big thanks to the team. For me personally, I'm just very happy to be here playing with these players. I know I'm going to get chances. I know I'm going to score goals.
8: And Chelsea boss Xabi Alonso has conceded his players aren't capable of competing for 90 minutes. They suffered a second-half collapse to lose 3-0 at Brentford last night. That's the latest. I'm Amar.
1: 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Local news.
8: The Liberal Democrats begin their autumn conference in Brighton today with leader Sir Ed Davey targeting Reform UK and the Conservatives. Davey is expected to say that Liberal Democrat held areas could stand in the way of Nigel Farage's political ambitions. He'll also speak out against Labour, accusing them of failing families and small businesses over the cost of living. A man caught riding an e-bike in Hove while posing as a food delivery rider has admitted drug dealing offences. Police stopped 31-year-old Elton Aliyu of Kingsway in Hove last month and seized Class A and B drugs along with cash. He later pleaded guilty at Lewis Crown Court and will be sentenced on the 8th of October. Day two of the Goodwood Revival gets underway today with more qualifying and historic racing at the world-famous motor circuit near Chichester. Away from the track, there's vintage shopping, entertainment and the best-dressed competition. And V2 Radio is there throughout the weekend with our live stage showcasing the best in local bands. And in non-league football today, Worthing make the long trip to Hartlepool United in the National League, kicking off at 12:30. Chichester City host SC Dons in the FA Cup, while Bognor Regis Town welcome Harrow Borough. Selsey travel to Ringmer, and Havant and Waterlooville are away at Bracknell Town. Well, those four matches kick off at 3 o'clock. That's the latest. I'm Madison Fox.
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0: After a bit of a wet start, dry with some spells of sunshine across Sussex and East Hampshire for Saturday morning. A chance of some light rain later on this afternoon. Fingers crossed that stays away. Highs of 19 degrees in Bognor Regis, Littlehampton and at the Goodwood Motor Circuit. Clouded this evening with some light rain overnight. The lows down to around 15 degrees in Lymminster, and tomorrow, last day of Goodwood Revival, dry, warm and sunny, 21 degrees, the top temperatures for Sunday.
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0: Okay, if you've never played before, welcome. It's a part of the show where we play five songs somewhere. Because of those songs, there's a hidden connection. Maybe the artist connects the tunes, the title, the words in the song, the decade, anything really. But there definitely is a connection in there somewhere. You can have a play with me anytime. That's how it works. 01 243 963 960. Give me your answer at song number 1, 2, 3, 4, 5, whenever. All right. Whenever you feel that you've got the right answer. Just make sure if you're WhatsApping to that number, that you say who you are and where you are from, because that is always very, very helpful. And if you don't manage to crack it during the songs, don't worry. I will give you the answer after song number 5. All right, here we go then. Song number 1 on the Mystery 5 at 9. Good luck.

Johnny Cash, Ring of Fire. Kim Wilde, Checkered Love, before that on the Mystery 5 at 9. There is a connection in there somewhere, but have you cracked here? 01243 963 960. So you can WhatsApp to that number as well. Or you can email studio@v2radio.co.uk. A few ways you can get in touch with the show this morning. Good morning to Carl, Estelle and Roxy B in Haywards Heath. Is the connection board games? No, it isn't. Debs and Colin and Lisa and Bogner thought that as well. Also, Graham in Eastergate thought that too. Who else we got? Jordan in Westmead. Is it racing or motorsports? No, it isn't. A lot of you think it's to do with that sort of thing this morning. It isn't. Judy and Gordon in Littlehampton. Is it the revival? Goodwood Revival? No, it's not. Graham and Tamer thought that as well. So Doug and Sue, Mark and Cold Waltham, Colin and Lisa, and many, many more. Nothing to do with Goodwood Revival this morning on the Mystery Five. Sorry. And Phil in Westmead's come up with the suggestion of, is the connection flags? No, nothing to do with flags either. 01243 963 960. So WhatsApp to that number or email studio@v2radio.co.uk. Remember, I will give you the answer if you don't crack it after song number 5, so stick around for that. Maybe song number 3 will help.

morning to Ches and Brian, Littlehampton. Is the connection this morning chefs or pop stars with famous parents? No, it isn't. Lisa thinks it's ways to pay. Many of you saying that this morning as well. Also, Wendy and Teresa, is it bullfighting? No, it isn't. Nice try, though. Great to have you listening along. Jordan thinks the connection might be Earth. No. Barb thinks it's types of money exchange. Very similar to some other suggestions that we've had. Debs and Collins thinks it's games. Lisa and Colin, is it anything to do with Strictly? No. It isn't. Treacle and the Manchild, is the connection bugs? Love bug, fire bug, that sort of thing. No, not that sort of thing. Definitely nothing to do with bugs. And Graham thinks it's marriage on the Mystery Five. 01243 963 960. You can WhatsApp to that number as well. Or email studio at v2radio.co.uk. Jackie, Austin and Miles in Selsey. Good morning. Thank you for your message. Is the connection movie soundtracks? No, it isn't. The last song. Hopefully, this will do

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5: All right, if you're patiently waiting for the answer for the mystery 5 at 9, it's on the way for you in a few moments' time. Stay here for that. If you're out and about on the roads, it's not too bad, just the usual queues in the usual places. We've got some additional traffic southbound on the A285 through Petworth down to Hanover. It's because of Goodwood Revival, day 2 of the event. Also the same on the A286 through Midhurst and Cocking southbound. A little bit sluggish this morning. A27 pairing up, not too bad, between Fontwell and the Tangmere roundabout, and then on to the Goodwood Revival. Also slow as well coming the other way between the Fishbourne roundabout and the Portfield roundabout. Other than that, it's not looking too bad. Just watch out, the roadworks are still in place in Feltham. Flansham Lane on the B2259, just by the Flansham Park turning. Those traffic lights there causing some delays this morning in both directions. Probably about a 5-minute queue through there. Watch out for that. Pagham Road, we've got those temporary traffic lights again on Pagham Road, both ways at Hook Lane. And a reminder that the B2259 Chichester Road in North Burstead, that is closed northbound between Fairlands and North Burstead Street. Public transport. Now, if you're catching a train this weekend up to the Big Smoke, we've got buses replacing trains between Barnum and Horsham today and tomorrow. If you are heading to London, the best advice is to check before you travel. Use the coastal route towards Brighton and then up to Three Bridges and on to the city centre, and allow some extra time for your journey for that. The buses, they seem all okay this morning, according to Stagecoach. Anything else, if you do come across a queue, let me know on the V2 Radio Jam line so I can pass the details on. My number, it's a local number to the studio here in Chichester, 01 243 963 960.
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0: Southampton, they were absolutely fab and sounding great on their new stuff as well. That's their new tune, Beginner Boys, Simple Minds, on V2 Radio. Hello, I'm Nick Cobbs. Saturday breakfast live from our studios right here in Chichester with proper local radio. Great to have you company. If you fancy some live music later on tonight, Ultimate Soul Day. The Rave is on at the William Hardwick until 8 this evening. Shine Rewind are at the Carlton Hotel in Bognor along the seafront, 8 o'clock tonight. And Better Call Paul are at the Castle in Goring by Sea this evening from 8 o'clock. There's more, full list, things you can get up to today and across the weekend, including the live music, on our website and on the app on your mobile device. 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
0: All right, if you've been listening along, thank you so much. Great to have you company. Always, always, always great to hear your answers as well. Even though some of them make me chuckle. The connection we were looking for, all of those songs, should have led you to this week's connection, this morning's connection, should I say. Types of Book. Yeah. Kim Wilde. Checkered Love. Checkbook. See where we're going? Johnny Cash. Ring of Fire. Cashbook. Neil Diamond. Songbook. Cookbook. Sam Cooke, Wonderful World. And Never Ending Story. Storybook them all. That should have given you the answer. Types of Book. Well done to Denise in Ferring. Whoop, whoop. You were first with the correct answer. Well done. Then it was Kay, Estelle and Rory B. Roxy B even. My handwriting gets worse. Barb and Feltham also got it right. Then Treacle and Manchild. Kay in Littlehampton. Brian and Leon on Solent. Jordan in Westmeads. Phil in Westmeads. Lou in Horsham. Judy and Gordon in Littlehampton. Dave, Clive, Josh... on their way to Goodwood Revival this morning. Hello, guys. Enjoy your day. You got it right. Well done. Wendy and Teresa got it right. Perry and Alan also. Angie and Feltham. Anna in Cartonton. Dan in Chichester. Well done. All getting it right this morning. Types of Book on the Mystery 5. Simon's got another one tomorrow morning, just after 9 o'clock. Make sure you're tuned in for that. And if you have a connection that you want to get on the radio, maybe a bunch of tunes as well, do let me know. Email the details, studio@v2radio.co.uk, and we'll get it on a future week on the Mystery 5, exclusively to V2 Radio. Okay, what have we got? Ollie Murs.

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I'm Nick Hobbs, Saturday Breakfast, 20 to 10 is the time. Loads of stuff going on today and across the weekend. 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It's a chance to meet a range of groups, clubs, charities and Amring-based businesses. It's food and drink, live music and a prize draw. Broadfest, that continues on Broadwater Green in Worthing. Live music, DJs, market and charity stalls. That's all day today. And if you fancy some live music, how about this in Worthing at the venue in Worthing, a head full of Coldplay, a brilliant Coldplay tribute band. Have fun if you're going. And if you were yesterday soaking up the atmosphere at Goodwood Revival, it's day two today. If you're going along, have a fab day. Don't forget, we've got more brilliant performances on stage, on the V2 stage next to the bus. Pop along if you're going. We're in Over the Road, just by the entrance. Say hello to some of the presenters as well, and the team. Grab some merch and even a car sticker. That could win you £50. But live music today, starting from 1 o'clock this afternoon. Alice McCarthy is on stage. Then it is local man Dave Harris, absolutely brilliant with what he does. Then the Shadoops, Ali Shepherd, Nancy the jazz singer, Carla Jane Smith in the afternoon. And from 6 o'clock tonight, if you're hanging around, the Diamonds, local band from Bognor Regis, will be on stage, followed by Kinked Alive. That's the lineup on stage, the V2 stage at Goodwood Revival, with El Guest Jewellers of Rustington and Little Hampton. Do pop along and see us if you're going. Weather-wise, it's not going to be too bad today after a bit of a damp start. Spells of sunshine this morning. Chance of rain later this afternoon. Highs of 19 degrees in Chichester, Lavant and Feltham. Cloudy this evening. The overnight lows down to 15 degrees. And tomorrow, the last day of Goodwood Revival, dry, warm and sunny. We're looking for top temperatures of 21 degrees across the south for Sunday. So not bad for the last day of Revival if you are going. Taylor Swift is on my playlist for you next with I Knew It, I Knew You. After MJ, morning.

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0: 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Maybe have a holiday. Maybe put it towards a new car. Maybe make a nice Christmas for the family. Yeah? Do that before you head off to bed tonight. Competition closes tomorrow. You'll be into the draw then to win £1,000. On our huge cash giveaway here at V2 Radio. It's great to have your company. 10 to 11. No, 10 to 10 is the time. Tech, apparently, he says, isn't helping us order takeaways faster. It isn't just doing that. It's actually giving us chunks of our lives back. According to new research this week, us Brits are saving the equivalent of 13 whole days a year. Thanks to gadgets and apps quietly speeding up everyday jobs. I worked it out. That's around 6 hours a week that we're clawing back without even realising. Time we'd otherwise spend hunting for lost paperwork, scrubbing something or shouting at a stubborn appliance. Our microwave is just on its way out at the moment. Always shouting at that. Doesn't seem to work properly. Smartphones were crowned the top time saver, followed by washing machines, believe it or not, online banking, email and the mighty air fryer. Oh, I love our air fryer. The kitchen gadget that somehow cooks everything in half the time. And makes us feel like domestic geniuses. It does, doesn't it? Basically, tech isn't just helping us out. It's becoming the only member of the household that actually pulls its weight. You know I'm right. The songs continue here in just a couple of moments' time. The Hoosiers on my playlist, Pink Floyd 2, and the current tune from Madge and Kylie before 11:10 even.
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0: thank you for all your calls on the Vita Radio Jam Line A27. Really, really slow travelling westbound from Poland Corner towards the Crossbush Lights at Arundel. A little bit slow as well past the railway station and up to Arundel itself. Westbound A27, very, very busy. As is the A27 Chichester Bypass in the direction of Goodwood Revival. So a lot of people heading there for day two. Watch out for that. Full travel update on the way inside the next 30 minutes here at V2 Radio. Madonna and Cardi, their current tune, Love Sensation. And the Hoosiers before that. The songs continue here in just a couple of moments' time. The Steve Miller Band, Depeche Mode from the 80s, and the current tune from Alex Warren playing after your news update for 10 o'clock next.
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8: From the Sky News Centre at 10, Donald Trump's announced he'd reached a deal with Denmark that offers the United States permanent control over security in Greenland. A State Department official clarified the deal prohibits non-NATO countries building a base there. America will also be granted permanent access as well as rights to fly overhead and to build bases. Our reporter Graham Stothard says the chairman of Greenland's government's welcomed the deal.
9: Jens Frederik Nielsen wrote, "It is gratifying that we are about to enter into an agreement that ensures and strengthens the security of Greenland. The Kingdom of Denmark, the United States and the Western Alliance. The agreement recognises Greenland's place in international cooperation. It is to the benefit of us all."
8: Meanwhile, Donald Trump's banning three media outlets from the White House. The US president's accused CNN, Politico and MS Now, which is part of the NBC network, of reporting fake news. Elsewhere, Earl Spencer has insisted he's telling the truth after making claims about King Charles's response to the death of his sister, Princess Diana. In a new memoir, he accuses the king of telling him we'll forget her soon enough. Beaches in and around Perth in Western Australia will stay closed until at least tomorrow after a fatal shark attack. A man who was out swimming died after being bitten at Sorrento Beach yesterday. Chelsea boss Xabi Alonso has conceded his players aren't capable of competing for 90 minutes. They suffered a second-half collapse to lose 3-0 at Brentford last night, making it three Premier League games without a win. Centre-back Levi Colwill knows it's below par.
10: "Obviously, we haven't been good enough. You know, maybe at times we've been bullied in the box. We need to definitely improve at that. We've got all trust in our set-piece coach. You know, we're still adjusting to new things, but yeah, we definitely do need to improve as a team."
8: And former MasterChef host John Tarode says he was left devastated after being sacked by the BBC. The chefs told The Telegraph the decision came as a complete shock after an allegation he used highly offensive racist language was upheld in a review. That's the latest. I'm Imani Rana.
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11: Liberal Democrat leader Sir Ed Davey is in Brighton today as his party's autumn conference gets underway. He's expected to use the gathering to target Reform UK and the Conservatives, claiming the Liberal Democrats' so-called Orange Wall can block Nigel Farage's route to Downing Street. While Davey will also focus on the cost of living and pressures facing small businesses. The number of people arrested over the stabbing of a man in Hampshire has risen to 9. A 19-year-old man and a 16-year-old boy are the latest to be questioned on suspicion of attempted murder in Basingstoke. Police say the victim in his 50s was found injured on Normanton Road in the town after being attacked on a nearby footpath last week. A prolific shoplifter has become the first offender in West Sussex to be fitted with a GPS ankle tag. 30-year-old Daryl Hunt of No Fixed Address admitted 13 thefts from a co-op in Worthing. He's now been banned from every co-op store in West Sussex under a 3-year criminal behaviour order. And in football today, Brighton and Hove host Arsenal in the Premier League at the Amex. In the Championship, Portsmouth are at home to Blackburn Rovers, while Southampton travel to Wrexham. And in League Two, Crawley Town are on the road to Grimsby Town. All four matches kick off at 3 o'clock this afternoon. That's the latest. I'm Madison Fox.
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0: Bit of magic from the Steve Miller Band playing for you in just a couple of moments' time. Stay just there. Dry with some sunny spells across Sussex and East Hampshire this morning. Possibly the chance of some rain later on this afternoon. Fingers crossed that stays away. 19 degrees, the top temperatures predicted for Dunton, Ace, Preston and Pagham. Cloudy this evening with the overnight lows down to around 15 degrees in Climping. And tomorrow for the last day of Goodwood Revival, dry, warm and sunny, 21 degrees, the highs for Sunday.
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time ago in the 80s. Depeche Mode, Everything Counts. Steve Miliband before that. But that song, can you remember the year it came out? What were you doing? School or work? Got married? It was 1983. 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And if you did, you'd do really well on the Drive Time Rewind with Ian Crouch each weekday afternoon from 4. Ian plays hits and headlines from a mystery year gone by. And he gives you a chance to guess the year he visits too. 3-1 on V2 Radio with JS Property and Garden Services weekdays from 4. Crystal Waters and Alex Warren lined up to play. It's busy on the roads across Sussex and East Hampshire. We'll check the details soon. And I've got details on how you can win £1,000. Time's running out. Details coming up in a

0: get if you're looking for things to do across today and the weekend. Loads of stuff going on here in the south. 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Lots of inspiration for you. And of course, if you've got an event going on over the next few weeks, maybe you've got an autumn fair or, dare I say it, a Christmas fair, tell everybody about it. 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It's a current tune from Alex Warren. We like that here. Hope you did too. It's called Rescuer, and Crystal Waters before that. It's coming up on 20 past 10. Can we just talk noughties at the moment? Dust off your flip phones, because the noughties are now officially nostalgic. I know. How do we get to that point? We've reached that age, haven't we? We're talking digital cameras that made you feel like a spy. They were big, weren't they, back in the day? MP3 players that held about 6 songs, if you were lucky. And burning CDs for mates. Remember doing that? I know it was wrong, but you did it like running a tiny bedroom-based music cartel. The whole decade was basically one long audition to prove you were technologically advanced while owning gadgets that needed 3 cables and a prayer just to turn up. I still, to this day, whenever I plug in a USB device, I always get the plug around the wrong way. What is it about USB devices? Honestly, the noughties weren't a vibe. They were a full-blown personality download with dial-up. It's busy on the roads. We'll get the travel update for you in a second. And Phil Collins has lined up the place. Stay there.
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5: It's still busy, day two of Goodwood Revival. The roads around the event, very, very busy this morning, as is the A27 Chichester bypass between the Stockbridge roundabout and the Portfield roundabout. It's also a little bit slow as well from Fontwell to Tangmere and from Poling Corner towards Arundel. We're also seeing delays there towards the cross bush lights and then down through past the railway station and along to Arundel. Very, very busy this morning. Watch out for that. The A27 Havant bypass is also slow this morning in both directions if you're heading in that neck of the woods. And in Feltham, the roadworks continue. Flansham Lane, just by the Flansham Park turning, those traffic lights are still there on the B2259. About a 5 minute delay to get through there. Pagham Road, you've got those temporary traffic lights on Pagham Road at Hook Lane. And the roadworks continue as well in North Burstead. We've got Chichester Road northbound closed between Fairlands and North Burstead Streets. Public transport on the trains right across the weekend. We have buses replacing trains between Barnum and Horsham. So if you're heading to London, best take the coastal route towards Brighton and up towards Haywards Heath and Three Bridges and then on to London.

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0: And today, Brighton Hove take on Arsenal. Kick-off 3 o'clock this afternoon in the Premier League. Also, Pagham take on Hamworth Villa, and Bognor Regis Town Football Club, they're at home to Harrow Borough. Good luck, guys. Whatever you're up to today, have a fab day. 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Today, Broadfest continues on Broadwater Green. It's got live music all weekend, DJs, market and charity stalls, and much, much more. Emsworth Farmers Market, that's on until 1 this afternoon. And, of course, it's day 2 of Goodwood Revival. If you were there yesterday, soaking up the atmosphere, we had a fab time, especially if you caught the brilliant live music on the VT radio stage next to the bus. It's great seeing so many of you swing by. And of course, happy a little bit of a boogie as well. You are good dancers, aren't you? We have even more brilliant performances today for you. From 1 o'clock this afternoon, Alex McCarthy, then it's Dave Harris, then the Shadoops, Ali Shepherd, Nancy the Jazz Singer, Carla Jane Smith, and then from 6 on stage at the Revival, it's the Diamonds, local bands doing their thing, and Kinked Alive will finish things off at 7:30 tonight. If you are going today, do pop along. Say hello to some of the team as well. Grab some merchandise, even a car sticker, which could win you £50 of free fuel. And if you're not going this year, you can still get a flavour of it all by catching up with the latest on our socials. Plenty of pics, videos and highlights waiting for you. Simply search up V2 Radio Sussex. I love it how you all dress up.
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0: V2 Radio, the Goodwood Revival with El Guest Jewellers of Russington and Littlehampton. Day 2 today. And weather-wise, not bad. Dry with some sunny spells. Maybe the chance of rain later on this afternoon. Looking for highs of 19 degrees. Cloudy this evening. The overnight lows down to 15. And tomorrow, day 2 of Goodwood Revival, we're looking for highs of 21 degrees. It's going to be dry, warm and sunny. Nice. U2 playing next after Fats and Small.

turns out staying young at heart isn't about wrinkle cream or gym memberships. It's about laughing, dancing and refusing to act your age. The experts say we're embracing our inner child through the simple joys. Swings down at the local parks, kids TV and wearing colours bright enough to blind a traffic warden. Parents say their kids help unlock that playful side, and most adults reckon keeping in touch with their inner child boosts happiness, motivation and mental health. I mean, basically, adulthood is just childhood, but with direct debit, right? Pride, in the name of love, you too, and Fats and Small before that. Good morning, it's Nick on V2 Radio, proper local radio broadcasting across Sussex and East Hampshire. If you fancy some live music later on this evening, the Rising Sun in Nutbourne are hosting Voyager, doing their classic rock stuff. Smugglers return in Worthing, it's No Angel. Shine Rewind at the Carlton Hotel along the seafront in Bognor Regis from 8 o'clock tonight. And Better Call Paul, brilliant band here in the south, are playing at the Castle in Goring-by-Sea. There's more on the website, do check that out, v2radio.co.uk. And just a reminder, the roads are pretty busy across Sussex and East Hampshire, 820.

0: If you do have any updates for us for the Jam Line, it's 01243 963 960. So Paul Williams will keep you up to date with the latest travel news. He's here in about 15 minutes.
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Culture Shop. Good morning from V2 Radio, broadcasting across Sussex and East Hampshire. If you're looking for a cracking deal or some local favourites, do head there. We keep adding new deal ones all the time. That is a voucher for El Matador in Chichester. Hidden underground wine cellar that draws inspiration from the spirit of the Matador. Almost stamp the feet there. Amazing food too. Get yourself a £40 voucher to spend there for just £20. Oasis hit the venue in Worthing on Saturday the 17th of October. One of the UK's most in-demand Oasis tribute acts. You could be there for just £7. And we've also got a deal. Paul was there last weekend, actually. The Bearing at Pagham. £20 to spend there for just £10. But be quick. Those deals won't be around. You can grab them at v2radio.co.uk or open up the app on your mobile device. Hot Chocolate, You Sexy Thing. Bonnie Tyler before that.

0: The website has loads of stuff and inspiration for you to get up to across Sussex and East Hampshire. 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And Paul's got lots of ideas as well. He's here very, very soon. The Saturday Showdown is coming up as well. And some great songs as well to keep you company throughout the rest of Saturday morning and into Saturday afternoon even. That'll be a long show, wouldn't it? Here, keep an eye on the travel news as well. It's getting really, really busy. And Paul's on the way after your latest news update for 11 o'clock next.
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2: From the Sky News Centre at 11. After months of threatening to seize Greenland, the US has struck a deal with Denmark. Donald Trump says it addresses all his concerns, gives America permanent control over security, and stops its enemies building bases there. The territory stays in Denmark's hands, though. Meanwhile, Mr. Trump's banning three media outlets from the White House. The US president's accused CNN, Politico, and MS Now, which is part of the NBC network, of reporting fake news. Speaking in the Oval Office, he warned more organizations could be added to the list.
3: Our country has to have honest news. You know, you don't have a country unless you have, as I say, borders, good voting. And you know what you need? You need a free press. You need a fair press and an honest press.
2: CNN says a ban would be an illegal assault on its constitutional rights to free speech, something Politico insists it'll vigorously defend. Police think a hotel fire in Folkestone in Kent started in the basement, prompting the evacuation of 280 people. 26 engines attended at its height. Earl Spencer insists he's telling the truth about an explosive allegation in his upcoming book about his sister. He claims the king said we'll forget her soon enough after Diana's death. The palace says grief can colour memory. One of Sir Ed Davies' own MPs says the Lib Dems need to rediscover their insurgent spirit and prove they're still relevant. It's day one of their conference in Brighton. The Lib Dems are down more than 2 points in the polls compared to a year ago, but the party's Cabinet Office spokesperson Lisa Smart is backing the leaders' plan to broaden support.
4: The way Ed Davies is leading us to do that with our positive message about the sort of change we want to bring to our country is a real contrast to the fear lots of people have about the prospect of a Nigel Farage premiership.
2: And Google insists it's changed its AI chatbot Gemini after it connected to the internet and hacked three companies. It was during an independent cybersecurity test in May. That's the latest. I'm Imani Rana.
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5: The Liberal Democrats begin their autumn conference in Brighton today with leader Sir Ed Davey targeting Reform UK and the Conservatives. Davey is expected to say that Liberal Democrat held areas could stand in the way of Nigel Farage's political ambitions. He'll also speak out against Labour, accusing them of failing families and small businesses over the cost of living. A man caught riding an e-bike in Hove while posing as a food delivery rider has admitted drug dealing offences. Police stopped 31-year-old Elton Aliyu of Kingsway in Hove last month and seized Class A and B drugs along with cash. He later pleaded guilty at Lewis Crown Court and will be sentenced on the 8th of October. Day two of the Goodwood Revival gets underway today with more qualifying and historic racing at the world-famous motor circuit near Chichester. Away from the track, there's vintage shopping, entertainment and the best-dressed competition. And V2 Radio is there throughout the weekend with our live stage showcasing the best in local bands. And in non-league football today, Worthing make the long trip to Hartlepool United in the National League, kicking off at 12:30. Chichester City host Essie Dons in the FA Cup, while Bognor Regis Town welcome Harrow Borough. Selsey travel to Ringmer, and Havant and Waterlooville are away at Bracknell Town. Well, those four matches kick off at 3 o'clock. That's the latest. I'm Madison Fox.
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7: Mixture of sunshine and cloud in the main for your Saturday. Quite a breezy one, but the good news is it should stay dry. Top temperature up around 21 degrees Celsius today. Staying cloudy tonight. Maybe the chance of a shower here and there overnight at a relatively mild low of 14 degrees.
1: 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Paul Williams. With more of the music you love.

it just me? Or is that bit of the song there the theme tune to the Banana Splits? Who copied who? Bob Marley and the Wailers and Buffalo Soldier at V2 Radio. Before that, Talking Heads and Once in a Lifetime. 12 minutes past 11, Saturday morning. Hope your weekend's going fine. I'm Paul Williams, and I've got new music from Ella Langley on the way shortly after Girls Aloud. This is Call the Shots at V2 Radio.

0: such a good song, isn't it? Hearing tunes like that always make me start talking in a Texas accent. Yeehaw! I wash myself with a rag on a stick. Ella Langley, brand new music at V2 Radio. Really like that. That is called Choosing Texas. Bit of a cloudy one today. The sun's burning through nicely, though. Have a great time today if you're heading towards the Goodwood Revival. Day two of the revival today. So much stuff going on the Goodwood Motor Circuit. And, of course, there's so much other stuff as well. V2 Radio are in attendance. I'm actually looking forward to heading up there later on this afternoon after the show. Once again, at the Goodwood Revival, we've got the V2 Radio stage with some great local bands and singers performing songs from the revival decades, the 40s, 50s, 60s. So for a lot of these bands, they're probably doing some songs that wouldn't normally be in their set. There's some great local performers singing and playing their instruments this weekend. If you're heading up to the revival, make sure you come and say hello. I'm going to be there later on this afternoon as well. That's V2 Radio at the Goodwood Revival with Elguest Jewellers of Rustington and Littlehampton. If you're up there later on this afternoon, I will see you there. Got a Saturday showdown for you in around 10 minutes' time. I'll tell you more about that soon. Next up, we'll get the latest on the roads.
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0: Looking at the A27, it's the regular build in the regular places, largely top of Worthing, already getting slow both ways in between Offington Corner and the Lions Farm Retail Park. Slow westbound in towards Arundel on the approach towards the Crossbush Lights and the Chichester Bypass. That's building up now both ways in between the Bognor Bridge roundabout and the Portfield roundabout. Westbound up towards the Stopbridge roundabout. It's actually lighter than what we'd normally see at this time of day, but I expect it won't be too long before things start building up there. Slow traffic westbound at the moment on the Havant Bypass, particularly as you head up towards the top of Eastern Road, actually. I think we've still got some ongoing works on that stretch. It is looking busy. And if you're heading down in towards Portsmouth City Centre, building up now at the bottom end of the N275. It's also just generally slow in and out of the city centre on Anglesey Road and Alfred Road as well. Top end of Bognor Regis looking very busy at the moment. Slow traffic northbound on Shrippney Road, the A29, heading up towards the McDonald's roundabout. It's also busy around that neck of the woods, eastbound on Rowan Way and Gladius Way, the A259, long old queue there. And it's also busy westbound up towards the Salt Box on Charles Purley Way, the westbound A259. It's also looking slow currently, eastbound at Climping on the A259. And if you're heading towards the trains today, be aware there's no services running this weekend on the Arun Valley line in between Horsham and Barnham. Any updates on the roads, do please keep me posted. 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

0: Live from our Chichester studios, this is V2 Radio with Al Green. Let's stay together. Bang on 11:30, Saturday morning. Hello, I'm Paul Williams. Happy weekend's going all right so far. Got a nice Saturday showdown for you today. Love it if you could get involved with this. We're celebrating a birthday, and it is a total and utter celebration of Britpop today on the Saturday Showdown. Happy 63rd birthday today to the legend that is Jarvis Cocker. Frontman of Pulp turns 63 today. Actually, if you're a fan of Pulp, there's a great tribute show happening later on today at the Portsmouth Guildhall. It's called the Big Indoor Britpop Festival. Some of the main acts there include Oasis, with a Z on the end, Blur 2, and a Pulp tribute band called Pult. Doors open at the Portsmouth Guildhall 4 o'clock this afternoon if you fancy a little bit of a Britpop overload. So to celebrate Jarvis Cocker's 63rd birthday today on the Saturday Showdown, we've put Pulp's 4 highest charting singles in the ring against each other. It's down to you to pick your favourite, have a vote on it, and the winning song, the one with the most votes at 1 o'clock, will get played in full. These are your 4 choices today then. Selection number 1 is Common People.
1: Wanna see whatever common people see.
0: Selection number 2.
1: Mistakes, mistakes,
0: misshapes.
1: We like to go to town, but we can't risk it.
0: Oh. Number 3. 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And selection 4.
1: Help the aged.
0: Help the aged.
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0: 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Again, selection number 1 is Common People.
1: Like common people. You wanna see whatever common people see.
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1: Mistakes, misfits.
0: Misshapes.
1: We like to go to town, but we can't risk it. 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
0: Selection 3. Disco 2000. And number 4.
1: Help the aged.
0: I love this one. Help the aged.
1: One time they were just like you.
0: There you go. 4 big songs from Pulp. 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Winning song gets played in full after the news at 1. Hello? I didn't think Lady Gaga was going to put in an appearance for a moment there. Thankfully, she turned up at the last minute. What sort of time do you call this?

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0: Scott. I haven't heard this on the radio in a long, long time. Dan Harmon at V2 Radio and I Can Dream About You. Don't forget, if you're a big fan of your 80s songs, Peter Gordon is here every Wednesday night between 7 and 9. A couple of hours of big 80s anthems and a fair few forgotten 80s gems as well. Make sure you're listening for the 80s Express back here Wednesday night from 7 at V2 Radio. Oh, while I'm reminding you about things, don't forget, right now here at V2, we've got a cool £1,000 to be won, courtesy of V2 Radio and our friends at Cathedral Wealth Management, an award-winning financial advice firm offering support to people at every stage of life. 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

0: D2 Radio on a Saturday morning with the brilliant Mika and Grace Kelly. There was a great thing doing the rounds on TikTok relatively recently. I'm not on TikTok myself. I'm far too old for that sort of thing. But there was a great thing doing the rounds, which was the Grace Kelly Harmony Challenge, where people would put their films on TikTok of them singing Mika's Grace Kelly, but doing all the different harmony parts. There were some great, great versions. Here's one I've picked off at random. Have a listen to this.
1: I could be brown, I could be blue, I could be violet sky, I could be hurtful, I could be purple.
0: So that's the low bit, yeah? Then
1: I could be brown, I could be blue, I could be violet.
0: I used to be able to hit notes like that.
1: I could be hurtful.

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1: That's pretty darn good, isn't it? There's loads of them online if you want to go and check it out. That was the Grace Kelly Harmony Challenge that was on TikTok just a little while ago. There's some very good singing voices out there, believe me.

0: than stargazing. Thank you very much indeed. If you've got a vote in already for today's Saturday Showdown, it's all about pulp today as we celebrate Jarvis Cocker's 63rd birthday. If you missed the contenders, don't worry, I'll give them for you again in around, what, 10 or 15 minutes' time. And next up, after the news at midday, I've got music ready to go from Beyonce and to Powered V2 Radio.
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6: From the Sky News Centre at midday, police searching for a missing 13-year-old called Lilia from Bolton have confirmed a new last sighting. She was first reported missing last Friday. CCTV shows her at Manchester Piccadilly bus station at 10:36 on Monday morning after catching the number 36 bus in Salford. Officers want anyone who saw her or was on that service to call 101. Lilia is described as white, slim and has light brown hair and wears glasses. Scottish Labour's chosen its next leader.
7: Joe Fagan, 2,485 votes. Michael Mara, 4,266 votes. I hereby announce that Michael Mara is elected leader of the Scottish Labour Party. Congratulations, Michael.
6: The North East Scotland MSP replaces Anas Sawa, who resigned to join Andy Burnham's government. He takes charge after the party suffered its worst result in the history of devolution in May's Scottish Parliament elections. Sir Ed Davey says the Liberal Democrats have a moral responsibility to block reform as the party begins work on a new manifesto in case of a possible snap election. The Lib Dem conference is getting underway in Brighton. The US has struck an Arctic security pact with the leaders of Denmark and Greenland, which President Trump says will give the US permanent control over Greenland's security. It follows months of tensions with allies over him urging Denmark to hand over the territory. July's NATO summit was one example.
8: And it's surrounded by China ships and Russian ships. And that's not going to happen. The ships, it's not going to happen. It was Greenland that, in my, and it continues to be, that should be controlled by the United States, not by Denmark.
6: It's understood the UK's biggest steel company is seeking fresh government funding on top of the £500 million already given out. Tata Steel's request comes as it experiences delays to its new electric arc furnace at Port Talbot. That's the latest. I'm Imani Rana.
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6: Liberal Democrat leader Sir Ed Davey is in Brighton today as his party's autumn conference gets underway. He's expected to use the gathering to target Reform UK and the Conservatives, claiming the Liberal Democrats' so-called Orange Wall can block Nigel Farage's route to Downing Street. While Davey will also focus on the cost of living and pressures facing small businesses. The number of people arrested over the stabbing of a man in Hampshire has risen to 9. A 19-year-old man and a 16-year-old boy are the latest to be questioned on suspicion of attempted murder in Basingstoke. Police say the victim in his 50s was found injured on Normanton Road in the town after being attacked on a nearby footpath last week. A prolific shoplifter has become the first offender in West Sussex to be fitted with a GPS ankle tag. 30-year-old Daryl Hunt of No Fixed Address admitted 13 thefts from a co-op in Worthing. He's now been banned from every co-op store in West Sussex under a 3-year criminal behaviour order. And in football today, Brighton and Hove host Arsenal in the Premier League at the Amex. In the Championship, Portsmouth are at home to Blackburn Rovers, while Southampton travel to Wrexham. And in League Two, Crawley Town are on the road to Grimsby Town. All four matches kick off at 3 o'clock this afternoon. That's the latest. I'm Madison Fox.
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0: Mainly cloudy day, some sunny breaks, but the good news is it should stay dry. Relatively breezy, the high up to around 21 degrees Celsius today. Right now in Chichester, we're at 20 degrees. Mainly cloudy tonight, just the outside chance of a shower here and there overnight, and relatively mild with a low of 14 degrees Celsius.
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came from a huge 80s anthem called, huge 80s album called Bridge of Spies. Isn't that the game show with Ross Kemp? That's pretty much on whenever I visit my mum. Well, that's Bridge of Lies, isn't it? To Pow, who were actually playing in Eastleigh last night at a great venue called the Concord. If you ventured out and got some tickets for that, hope you had a good time. To Pow and China in Your Hand at V2 Radio. And before that, Beyonce and Crazy in Love. 12 minutes past midday. Afternoon, I'm Paul Williams. Thank you very much if you've got involved so far today with the Saturday Showdown. Today, it's all to do with the music of Pulp. Because would you believe it, Jarvis Cocker turns 63 today. Happy birthday, Jarvis. And I know Pulp had a little bit of a comeback. Was it last year with a new album and a bit of a tour as well? If you're interested in Pulp, there's a movie and documentary that's been made about their career and their comeback. It's been getting some selected screenings over the last day or two at some of the more arty theatres, like the Duke of York's in Brighton and the Harbour Lights in Southampton. A very short run in the cinemas. It's then available on a streaming platform called Mubi as of next Thursday. It's a great movie called What Do You Do for an Encore? If you're a fan of Pulp, you might want to dig that one out. Seeing as it's Jarvis Cocker's 63rd birthday today, we've put Pulp's four highest charting singles in the ring up against each other. It's basically down to you to decide which one is your favourite. The winner gets played after one. These are your choices. Selection number one today, it's Common People. You wanna see whatever common people see. Number two, mistakes, misfits, misshapes. We like to go to town, but we can't risk it. Selection three, Disco 2000. And selection four, Help the Aged. One time they were just like you. I remember seeing a great duet version of that song between Jarvis Cocker and Ali G. Oh, that was good. Which one out of those is your favourite then? It's a Pulp Saturday Showdown today at V2 Radio. If you want to get a vote in, you can give me a call or send me a WhatsApp message on the usual number. It's 01243 963 960. That's 01243 963 960. 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Here they come one final time, then selection number one today, Common People. Like common people, you wanna see whatever common people see. Number two, Misshapes. We like to go to town, but we can't risk it all. Number three, Disco 2000. Won't it be strange when we're all fully grown? And number four, Help the Aged. One time they were just like you. There you go, four of the best from Pulp as we celebrate Jarvis Cocker's birthday today. 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And just a reminder, if you want to catch the music of Pulp, the tribute band Pulped, alongside Oasis and Blur 2, they're just some of the acts performing at the big indoor Britpop Festival. Doors open 4 o'clock this afternoon at the Portsmouth Guildhall. Head along there if you fancy that.

0: Brand new music from Carly Rae Jepsen at V2 Radio. You might remember Call Me Maybe, which was a massive hit. Her new one is called Don't Leave Me on the Dance Floor. Day two of the Goodwood Revival today. Live music gets underway 1 o'clock this afternoon on the V2 Radio stage. Alice McCarthy first on stage. Then you got Dave Harris, the Shadoops. I love that name, the Shadoops. Ali Shepherd, Nancy the Jazz Singer. I wonder what she's going to be doing. Then later on into the evening, you've got Carla Jane Smith, the Diamonds, and Kinked Alive as well. Nice name. Some great live music on the V2 radio stage. V2 at the Goodwood Revival all weekend long, along with our friends at El Guest Jewellers of Rustington and Littlehampton. I'm going to pop up there later on this afternoon as well, so do come and say hello. It's also day two of Broadfest today on Broadwater Green. A great weekend-long celebration at the top end of Worthing with live music, DJs, market stalls and charity stalls. That's on today and tomorrow. And also, Angmering Revealed is on as we speak at Angmering Community Centre. This is open until 3 o'clock this afternoon. It's a chance to meet a range of groups, clubs, charities and Angmering-based businesses. There's also live music, a prize draw, food and drink as well. If you are heading there, just a little recommendation for you. There's Angmering based business. It's a guy who does the most amazing donuts that I've ever had. It's called Cat Burglar. Cat Burglar is the name. And they do the most stunning donuts. If you've got the chance, if you're nearby, go and treat yourself. That's Angmering Revealed on through until 3 o'clock this afternoon at Angmering Community Centre. 12:23, music from M People coming up soon at V2 Radio after we've checked the latest on the roads. Next.
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0: Looking busy in the regular places on the A27, top of Worthing, looking slow both ways between Offington Corner and the Lions Farm Retail Park. Slow westbound into Arundel on the approach towards the Crossbush Lights. Chichester Bypass, busy both ways approaching the Bognor Bridge roundabout and the junction with the A259.

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2: Causing delays both ways at the moment on the A259 at Fishbourne. Still busy eastbound at Klemping on the A259. And it's busying up around the Angmering area as well. Some slow traffic eastbound past Haskins on the A259. And also southbound on the Angmering bypass, the A280. Things are building up there. Just a reminder on the trains. It's buses replacing trains right the way through this weekend on the Arun Valley line on the stretch in between Horsham and Barnham. Any updates on the roads, do please keep me posted. The V2 Radio Jam Line number is 01243 963 960.
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Live from our Chichester studios, this is V2 Radio. Thank you very much for choosing us this Saturday lunchtime. Coldplay and Paradise, before the M People and Renaissance. Listen, we got some brilliant, brilliant savings to be had in our V2 Radio voucher shop at the moment. If you've never been to check this out online before, go and check it out today, because there's some great savings to be made on a whole host of different things. Nights out, days out, meals out, some great restaurant deals at the moment. And this is a place that I can wholeheartedly recommend. When it comes to cuisine, well, actually, when it comes to cuisine, there isn't much that I don't like. Let's face it. Have you seen the size of me? But similarly, one of my most favourite things is tapas. I love making my own tapas at home, and there's nothing better when you go out and sample some tapas. We've got a new voucher deal online right now to give you some great spending power at El Matador in Chichester, which is tucked away. It's down in a cellar. If you just walk past it, you almost wouldn't know it was there. But you go down the stairs into a great wine cellar with curved ceilings. The food there is absolutely gorgeous. Right now, if you fancy sampling it, £40 to spend at El Matador in Chichester. Our voucher, though, will set you back just £20. I'm going to grab myself one of those, I think. Am I allowed to do that? Okay. Also, if you fancy an Indian, how do you fancy cut price dining at Calcutta 16? There's the brand new Calcutta 16 in Barnham, and there's their longer standing eateries in both Worthing and Shoreham. If you'd like a £20 voucher to spend at any of the Calcutta 16s, right now it'll set you back just £10. Kerching. And also, there's a whole host of great meetings coming up soon at Fontwell Park Racecourse. They keep busy right the way through the autumn. There's the autumn Wednesday afternoon race day on the 21st of October, and the Southern National race day in November as well. If you'd like half price adult tickets for those and many more of the upcoming meetings at Fontwell, we have them for you right now. So many great savings in our voucher shop right now. I'm going to snap myself up a couple of meal deals, I reckon. If you want to do the same, all you need to do is go to our voucher shop online at v2radio.com.

0: Tenacious anthem for you. Thompson Twins and Doctor Doctor. Don't forget more big 80s tunes with Peter Gordon on the 80s Express every Wednesday night from 7 at V2 Radio. And I think Tom Bailey from the Thompson Twins, he's out on the road again very soon, keeping those songs alive. Well worth catching if you can. Oh, listen, something to make you aware of on public transport today. If your journey does take you towards the trains, as I've been mentioning, we've got a closure right the way through the weekend for works on the Arun Valley line. And that means no trains running in between Barnum and Horsham. I think that continues up to 3 bridges as well. That means, obviously, if you're needing to get up to London, if you're using the trains, it means it's going to take you via sort of Hove and then up the London to Brighton main line. But there's some disruption there at the moment as well. I think it's some safety inspections happening around the Balcombe area, and they're having to do some short notice line closures while they do some inspections. Hopefully they're only for a period at a time, but it does mean there's going to be additional delays both north and southbound on that London to Brighton main line. That's some inspection work going on in the Balcombe area. At some points they are having to stop the train, stop the lines so they can do inspections, but that will delay your journey if you're heading up to London today. And of course, with the Arun Valley line closed, that's really your only option on the train. We'll keep you up to date with all of that here at V2 Radio. Full update on the roads and the public transport in around half an hour's time. Next up, though, I've got the brilliant new song to play to you from Chaka Khan. She's next.
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The city has been reduced to rubble. Destruction in the wake of a monster that is no more. What's this? Shockzilla has just emerged on the outskirts of town. What could possibly happen next?

V2 Radio across the south with Take That and Patience. Before that, brand new music from Chaka Khan. Whoever thought that in 2026 we'll be saying, hey, Chaka Khan's got some brand new music out. But she has, and it's all rather fabulous. Her new song is called Shackzilla. What we got? Peter Phillips on the way from 3 o'clock this afternoon, with loads more great music for your Saturday. We'll have more Pete's Puzzlers for you as well. And we have a featured classic album, every Saturday afternoon with Pete. Today, we're playing you tracks each hour, from the brilliant, Saturday Night Fever soundtrack album. I'm just trying to think, it could be all Bee Gees. I don't know, because Saturday Night Fever, didn't it have other artists on there as well? Because it was like the soundtrack to the movie. It's going to be a nice one, so make sure you're listening. That's the legendary Saturday Night Fever soundtrack album. Yeah, not just the Bee Gees, some other nice tunes coming up there as well. Pete's here from 3 this afternoon, and then tonight from 7. Gary Booker is back on the radio with the perfect soundtrack for your Saturday evening. It's the Big Night In with Gary, tonight from 7. Excuse me. Right, a few minutes left to go if you want to get a vote in on today's Saturday Showdown. Today it's all to do with the music of Pulp, because Jarvis Cocker is celebrating his 63rd birthday today. Pulp's 4 highest charting singles are in the ring today. All you need to do is get in touch and let me know which one you want to hear. Selection number 1 is Common People. Number 2 is Misshapes. Number 3, Disco 2000. And number 4, Help the Aged. 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

0: Williams. Hope your weekend's going fine. Fingers crossed the rain is going to keep away today. There was a lot of rain yesterday afternoon, and I thought, was that forecast? Basically, I didn't take my raincoat with me yesterday, and then I got drenched. Never mind. News update on the way next at 1, and then we'll find out which pulp anthem has triumphed on this weekend's Saturday Showdown.
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4: From the Sky News Centre at 1. A new sighting's been confirmed of a 13-year-old girl who went missing from home in Greater Manchester just over a week ago. Lilia, from Bolton, was captured on CCTV at Manchester Piccadilly bus station at 10:36 on Monday morning. Elsewhere, the Liberal Democrat leader says his party won't be caught off guard if there's a snap election. As its annual conference gets underway, Sir Ed Davey says a group's already working on what the party would promise voters. Some members are worried they've lost ground in the polls over the past year, but he says the Lib Dems are still the party to back.
5: I think people can see that now with big money coming in, with foreign interference, and they want to change our political system. Only the Liberal Democrats offer that radical change.
4: Michael Mara says he knows what a responsibility it is to be the leader of Scottish Labour. He's been elected after seeing off the challenge from fellow MSP Joe Fagan. NATO's welcoming an agreement between the US and Denmark over Greenland, saying it will help advance security and stability. Donald Trump says it will give the United States control over the Arctic Territory's security. Two of this season's early strugglers are kicking off today's Premier League action. Tottenham are taking on Aston Villa in North London, where Johnny McCann is watching.
6: Goalless so far here at the Tottenham Hotspur Stadium. So Spurs' first wait for a goal in the Premier League this season goes on. They have come close to ending that goal drought as Savio was denied by a brilliant double save by Suzuki in the Villa goal. And then he denied first half substitute Archie Gray with another great save. So it remains Spurs 0, Aston Villa 0.
4: Champions Arsenal meet Brighton from 3, and Hearts can go second in the Scottish Premiership by winning at Kilmarnock this evening. It's understood Britain's biggest steel company, Tata, has approached the government for hundreds of millions of pounds in extra funding. The company says delays to construction in Port Talbot could mean the new furnace isn't ready until 2029. That's the latest. I'm Imani Rana.
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8: Mixture of sunshine and cloud for your Saturday afternoon. A little bit dull at times, but hopefully it will stay dry. Bit of a breeze, but top temperature still respectable, up around 21 degrees Celsius today. Mainly cloudy overnight. The outside chance of a shower here and there in the early hours. And relatively mild tonight with a low of 14.
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8: Hello, bang on 3 minutes past one Saturday afternoon. Thank you very much for choosing us this weekend. And thank you if you had a go on today's Saturday Showdown. Our poll today was all to do with the music of Pulp, because the legend that is Jarvis Cocker, bless him, he celebrates his 63rd birthday today. Hopefully someone's bought him a coat. Did I just say that? What we've done then today is we put Pulp's 4 highest charging singles of all time in the ring against each other on the Saturday Showdown, and it was down to you to decide which one was our champion. Your choices today: selection number one, it was Common People.
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8: 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We do have a winner, grabbing it today with 44% of the votes. It was Disco 2000.

Happy birthday to Jarvis Cocker, 63 years old today. Pulp the subject on today's Saturday Showdown. Disco 2000 wins it today with 44% of the votes. Thank you very much indeed if you got involved. Just a reminder, if you're a fan of Pulp, or indeed a fan of Pulp, there's a great Britpop Festival today at the Portsmouth Guildhall. Doors open at 4 o'clock for the big indoor Britpop Festival. Tributes to Oasis, Blur, and a great Pulp tribute band called Pulped. I think there's still some tickets available for that. And also, there's a new Pulp documentary, which just got released, I think, yesterday or the day before. It's had a very limited run in selected cinemas across the UK. It's a documentary about Pulp's career and their comeback last year. It's called What Do You Do for an Encore? Might still be available in a few cinemas here and there, but it's also going to be on the streaming platform Mubi, which I've never heard of before, but there you go. M-U-B-I, Mubi, from next Thursday, I believe. If you're a fan of Pulp, then definitely one to be searching out. Another Saturday Showdown next weekend here at V2 Radio. Right now, though, it's bang on 10 minutes past one. Afternoon, I'm Paul Williams. Brand new music from Simple Mind and some classic Michael Jackson on the way soon at V2 Radio. After this now, from the Rembrandts.

2 Radio on a Saturday lunchtime with brand new music from Simple Minds. Great to have them back. Their new tune is called Beginner Boys, and some classic Michael Jackson with Smooth Criminal. Don't know whether you ever heard this before, but I do like this. Somebody obviously had a few minutes to spare at some point. I'm glad they did it, though. They decided to cobble together a whole little collection of Michael Jackson noises. You're probably aware, when Michael Jackson does a song, there's always a lot of hee-hee, doubt, and ooh, and ease, and all of that. With the song Smooth Criminal, there is a huge number of those involuntary noises, and what somebody has done has put them all together from quietest to loudest. Have a listen to this.

0: And that's all from just one record. I love that. Michael Jackson and Smooth Criminal at V2 Radio. 21 minutes past one, Saturday afternoon. We'll get the latest on the roads next.
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0: Going to start with the trains this time round. It's going to be a bit of a slow journey if you want to head London bound or generally in that direction today. Engineering works over the weekend means there's no trains running in between Barnum and Horsham on the Arun Valley line. So that really means taking the train along the coast and up the London to Brighton main line. But there's some real delays on that stretch at the moment. There's been a number of safety inspections going on in the Balcombe area. They've closed lines from time to time. And as a result, there's some real nasty delays if you're heading that way. So do be aware, it's going to be a bit of a slow journey if you are heading London bound today. Looking at the A27, it's the regular build across the top of Worthing. We're busy both ways in between Offington Corner and the Lions Farm Retail Park. Still quite slow westbound in towards Arundel, up towards the Crossbush Lights. And the Chichester Bypass, we're busy both ways there in between the Portfield Roundabout and the Bognor Bridge Roundabout. Further along westbound, we're looking slow up towards the Stopbridge Roundabout and the junction with the A286. If you're heading Portsmouth bound, still quite slow westbound as you head from the A3M past the top of Eastern Road. It's looking slow through the works there. If you're heading in towards Portsmouth City Centre, queuing at the moment southbound for the bottom half of the M275. And generally, most of your A routes in towards Portsmouth are getting busier now. Pompey are playing at home at Fratton Park this afternoon, and that puts a lot of extra traffic onto the roads into the city. Still busy at the top end of Bognor Regis, eastbound on the A259, Rowan Way and Gladius Way. Still queuing quite a way there as you head up towards the McDonald's roundabout, the junction with Shripney Road. Public transport, as I say, well, we've got the problems on the trains, but bus-wise, we seem to be running okay at the moment. No adverse reports from Stagecoach as it stands. Any updates on the roads, do please let me know. 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

Thank you very much for choosing us this lunchtime. This here is proper local radio. You have chosen very wisely. This is V2 with Avicii and Hey Brother. Half time in a couple of lunchtime kickoffs. Well, actually, most of the lunchtime kickoffs is actually half time about now. But in the Premier League, not looking good for Spurs. And the only reason I have a little bit of a passing interest in Spurs is because their manager is the old Brighton manager, Roberto De Zerbi. They were lucky to escape relegation last season. And as it stands at the moment, they haven't won a game this season. And as it stands at the moment, half-time, they're losing 1-0 to Aston Villa as well. Spurs 0, Aston Villa 1 in the Premier League at the moment. And a little bit closer to home, Worthing are in early action today in the National League. Seems they have lunchtime kickoffs most weeks. What have they done? They're away to Hartlepool United today, and it's good news at the moment for the Rebels. As it stands at half-time, Hartlepool United 0, Worthing 1. Loads of great games kicking off at 3 this afternoon. Brighton are back in action at the Amex. A rare Saturday kickoff for them. They've had loads of Sunday games recently, but they're at home to the champions Arsenal today. Can they cause an upset? Time will tell. Brighton against Arsenal at 3 this afternoon. In the Championship, Pompey are at home to Blackburn Rovers at Fratton Park. Southampton away to Wrexham. What else have we got for you today? In League 2, Crawley Town away to Grimsby Town. And good luck if your team is taking part in the second round of qualifying for the FA Cup. AFC Porchester away to Brackley Town. Chichester City at home to South East Dons today. Pagham, they had a good win last week. They're at home to Hamworth Villa in the second qualifying round of the FA Cup today. Have a great time if you're heading to that one. Horsham are away to Walton and Hersham. After the second qualifying round, is it then the first round proper of the FA Cup? I might be right, I might be wrong, but good luck if your team's taking part in that today. In the Isthmian South Central, Bognor Regis Town, they're at home at Knightwood Lane today, taking on Harrow Borough. And Littlehampton Town, they're at home to Hartley Windy. If your team is playing today, fingers crossed it's a win for them. And can Brighton cause an upset against Arsenal? Well,

0: Day. A great time if you're heading towards a Goodwood Revival this weekend. Day 2 out of 3 today. And the music is already well underway on the V2 radio stage today. Dave Harris on the stage at the moment. You've got the Shadoops, I love that name, performing from around 2:30 this afternoon. And then there's some great live music through the day tomorrow on the V2 radio stage. It all kicks off at 1 in the afternoon with another great named band, Big Bubba and the Bird Dogs. Love the sound of that. You then got the Chichester Big Band tomorrow. The Wildcat Wailers, Rockhopper are going to be playing as well. If you're heading along to the Goodwood Revival and soaking up all the atmosphere, make sure you come and say hello to the V2 radio team. We're across the road there where all the entertainment is going on. And there's live music on our special stage right the way through the weekend. That's V2 radio at the Goodwood Revival. We're there today and tomorrow, as indeed we were yesterday, along with our friends at Elguest Jewellers of Rustington and Littlehampton.
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Nice to hear that one on a Saturday afternoon. V2 Radio with Prince and Raspberry Beret. Before that, the current tune from two absolute iconic divas. And we finally got them on the same record. Whoever thought it could happen? Madonna and Kylie Minogue at V2 Radio. Great duet as well. It's called Love Sensation. Time is running out if you'd like to win on our big cash giveaway here at V2 Radio. We've been teaming up over the last couple of weeks with our friends at Cathedral Wealth Management. They're an award-winning, approachable financial advice firm offering support to people at every stage of life. 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And right now, they could be helping you as well. We've teamed up with Cathedral Wealth Management to give you a chance to win £1,000. Ka-ching, who wouldn't mind a grand in their hand? 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There's all the instructions, because there are some instructions that you need to follow. 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Well, let's face it, there's always terms and conditions, aren't there? Get online, read all of that, do what you need to do, and you could be in line to win £1,000 cash. 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So midnight tomorrow night, boom, that will be your chance gone. 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Find us on Facebook or Instagram. Everything you need to know is there. And very soon, £1,000 could be heading your way. Good luck.

0: good news that these guys are back and around with some new material. I think a full new album isn't too far away on the horizon. Good to hear what they've come up with this time. You too at V2 Radio, and beautiful day. Good news in the football. Lunchtime kickoff with local interest today. Worthing, 12:30 kickoff for the Rebels today in the National League away to Hartlepool United at halftime. It was Hartlepool 0, Worthing 1. And Worthing have doubled their lead now. Happy days as it stands right now. 65 minutes on the clock. Hartlepool United 0, Worthing 2. So fingers crossed that's looking for a healthy 3 points for Worthing in the National League this afternoon. Very nearly 2 o'clock Saturday afternoon. Hope your weekend's going fine. I'm Paul Williams. We'll check the news and weather next. And then after two, I've got a couple of absolute corkers from the 80s. Level 42 and Alexander O'Neill play soon at V2 Radio.
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7: From the Sky News Centre at 2. Police have confirmed a new sighting of a 13-year-old girl who's been missing from Bolton for more than a week. Barry Weir reports.
8: CCTV shows Lilia at Manchester Piccadilly bus station at 10:36 a.m. on Monday. She had boarded the number 36 bus in Salford earlier that morning. It's the last confirmed sighting of Lilia, who was reported missing last Friday. She's white, slim, around 5'5", with light brown hair and glasses. Police want anyone who saw her or who was on that 36 bus to call 101, but they say they are keeping an open mind as to the possibility she may have left Manchester.
7: Denmark's foreign minister has expressed cautious optimism about an agreement with the United States over Greenland. Donald Trump says it gives the United States permanent control over security. The deal prohibits non-NATO countries building a base there, while America will have permanent access. Sir Ed Davey says the political system is holding Britain back and the Lib Dems are the party to change it. He says the £72 million in donations to reform from crypto billionaires shows why the party is essential. The new leader of Scottish Labour is promising to put people and policy before politics. Michael Mara's taking over from Anas Sarwar, who left to become a trade minister in Andy Burnham's government. In sport, Tottenham are searching for their first Premier League win of the season. They're hosting Aston Villa. Live now to Johnny McCann.
9: And just as you join me, Aston Villa have made it 2-0 with a goal from Nicholas Jackson. That comes moments after Spurs thought they had just got their first goal of the season, but it was ruled out for offside. Dejection for the Spurs fans. Villa have gone up the other end and made it 2-0. So it is Spurs 0, Aston Villa 2.
7: Champions Arsenal kick off at Brighton in an hour. And a hotel with more than 550 rooms in Kent has been evacuated overnight because of a fire. Around 280 people were told to get out for their safety in Folkestone. That's the latest. I'm AJ Walsh.
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0: Mainly cloudy for your Saturday afternoon. A few brighter breaks here and there. The best thing is it should stay dry. Top temperature today up around 21 degrees Celsius. Staying cloudy tonight. Maybe just the outside chance of a shower here and there overnight. Pretty mild though, with a low of 14 degrees. And tomorrow, Sunday, a mixture of sunshine and cloud and a high of 20.
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Chichester Studios. This is Feed Sue Radio. Alexander O'Neill and Criticize ahead of that. Level 42 still going strong, still playing some massive, massive gigs. I'm sure I heard somewhere last night that they're going to be supporting Simple Minds on a big, big European tour in the near future. That is a double bill to be chewing on, isn't it, eh? Level 42 and Something About You. Afternoon, I'm Paul Williams. Hope your Saturday's going fine. Latest in the football in the National League. Early kickoff today for Worthing. Around 10 or so minutes left to go in the second half there. Plus, however, God knows how many minutes get added on at the end. As it stands at the moment, though, Hartlepool United 1, Worthing 2. The home team getting a goal back, but Worthing still with the lead there at the moment. Let's hope it stays like that. Latest there at Victoria Park, Hartlepool United 1, Worthing 2. Got Ed Sheeran on the way shortly after this from the Kooks at V2. So

0: This guy has been responsible for so many great songs recently. That's one of his latest, Alex Warren at V2 Radio with Rescuer. Ahead of that, as far as I can remember, Ed Sheeran's debut single. He's been having a little bit of a tough old time during this week, hasn't he? I'm not going to comment on it any further, though, because I'll just open a whole can of worms up for myself as well. You had Ed Sheeran and Lego House. 20 minutes past two, Saturday afternoon. Hello, I'm Paul Williams. We'll get the latest on the roads next. And then I've got an absolute crack to play. Bit of an emotional song as well from Queen. They're on the way.
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0: Starting with the trains, as I've been mentioning through this morning, it's buses replacing trains this weekend on the stretch in between Barnum and Horsham. So be aware, no train services running up the Arun Valley line. So that means if you're heading London bound, you're going to need to sort of go along the coast and then up the London to Brighton line. There were some earlier problems around the Balcombe area, some track inspections going on there. As a result, you might still find some delays to services heading that way. Do be aware. Looking at the A27, generally things seem to have eased down relatively well. A little bit slow still across the top of Worthing, particularly eastbound in between Offington Corner and the Grove Lodge roundabout. Looking okay through Arundel at the moment. Chichester Bypass, a little bit slow westbound heading up towards the Bognor Bridge roundabout. And then if you're heading towards Portsmouth, it's a little bit slow past the A3M on towards the top of Eastern Road. Still quite busy in towards Portsmouth City Centre this afternoon. Queuing at the bottom part of the M275 and a number of the main A routes into the city centre are looking busy at the moment. Of course, Pompey playing at home this afternoon as well, and that adds a lot of extra traffic onto the roads. If you can update me, make sure you give me a call. 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

VT Radio with Katy Perry and Raw. Have a great time if you're heading out and catching a show later on this evening. Big new autumn show has just kicked off at the Chichester Festival Theatre. The opening performance was yesterday evening, actually. It continues through until the middle of next month. It's a new retelling of Shakespeare's classic A Midsummer Night's Dream, with all the action apparently taking place on the Sussex Downs amid the rave culture of the 1990s. Sounds rather interesting. It's back on tonight at 7:30. That's A Midsummer Night's Dream, new at the Chichester Festival Theatre. Elsewhere at the Theatre Royal in Portsmouth, it's the opening night tonight of Frozen the Musical. The opening performance is at 6:30, and then that show continues through until next Sunday, so a week or so if you want to catch that. Stepping Out finishes its run today at Fareham Live. That's back on stage at 7:30 this evening. There's some great comedy tonight at the Brighton Dome, courtesy of a lady called Ursula Carlson. I've seen this lady on telly. She's South African born, lives in New Zealand. She was on the

New Zealand edition of Taskmaster, which I watched online. Very, very funny lady. Ursula Carson and her stand-up show, Fatty on a Yacht, is on today at the Brighton Dome. That's on at 4 and again at 8 this evening. And good luck to all the team from the Worthing Musical Theatre Company. It's their final performance of the Addams Family Musical, 7:30 this evening at the Pavilion Theatre in Worthing. Another brilliant run from all the team there. Watch

0: 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And if that doesn't whet your appetite, then I don't know what will. Sharon Redd at V2 Radio. And can you handle it? Ahead of Gary Booker, don't forget Peter Phillips is here from 3 o'clock. Loads more great music for your Saturday. We've got some Pete's Puzzlers coming your way after 3. And our featured classic album this week is the legendary Saturday Night Fever soundtrack from the late 70s. Some great Bee Gees tunes in there and some corkers from some other big names as well. That's our classic album with Pete. He's here from 3 this afternoon at V2 Radio.
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And Just a Step from Heaven. 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You might have heard that the real Oasis, they're going back out on tour next year. 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Do you remember all the kerfuffle last time they went out? 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Ladies, if you fancy a little bit of an autumn freshen up, how do you fancy a 50% off treatment at Creations Hair Salon in Chichester? All the details are online at our website. And if you fancy a game of paddle, have you had a go at this? I've not done it, but it seems like the sort of thing I might be able to keep up with. Chichester Rackets and Fitness Club, there, normally an hour session of paddle for up to four people would set you back £40. Right now, though, you can pick it up for just £20. And if you've got four of you together, come on, that's a fiver ahead. It's an absolute no-brainer. If you want to check out those great value deals and many, many more, all you need to do is go and check out our voucher shop. 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
1: Feed 2 Radio with the Sugar Babes and About You Now. That's just about it for me, Paul Williams, for this afternoon. Have a great Saturday, what's left of it, whatever you're getting up to. I'm heading up to Goodwood in a couple of moments' time to see what's going on at the Goodwood Revival. Don't forget, our live music stage is there. V2 at the Revival with El Guest Jewelers of Rustington and Littlehampton. Some great live music right the way through the day, today and tomorrow. And if you're heading up there soon, I will see you there. News update next at 3 at V2. And then Peter Phillips is here with music ready to play from The Emotions and Genesis.
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6: From the Sky News Centre at 3. A new sightings emerged of a 13-year-old girl from Bolton who's been missing since Friday. Lilia has been identified on CCTV at Manchester Piccadilly bus station at 10:36 a.m. on Monday. NATO has welcomed the news that the US has reached a deal with Denmark over Greenland. The deal prohibits non-NATO countries building a base there, while the US will have permanent access to the Arctic island. Our reporter Graham Stoddard says the chairman of Greenland's government also welcomed the deal.
7: Jens Frederik Nielsen wrote, "It is gratifying that we are about to enter into an agreement that ensures and strengthens the security of Greenland, the Kingdom of Denmark, the United States and the Western Alliance. The agreement recognises Greenland's place in international cooperation. It is to the benefit of us all."
6: Two teenagers have been jailed for killing a 17-year-old boy in southeast London. Yere Sanchez Morales was sitting outside a McDonald's on Old Kent Road in August last year when he was stabbed and hit with a bottle. The new leader of Scottish Labour is promising to put people and policy before politics. Michael Mara's taking over from Anas Sarwar, who left to become a trade minister in Andy Burnham's government. His appointment comes after the party suffered its worst result in the history of devolution in May's Scottish Parliament elections. Mr Mara's pledged to start taking action now.
8: "To be entrusted with the leadership of our Scottish Labour Party is a singular honour and a great responsibility. And I am very grateful for your trust. And I take on the duty of advancing our cause of a fairer, more equal Scotland with all that I can possibly give."
6: Tata Steel is looking for more government funding after delays to its new electric arc furnace at Port Talbot. Grid connection delays mean it may not be operational until early 2029. And in sport, Aston Villa have beaten Tottenham 3-2 for their first Premier League win of the season. It leaves Spurs winless from their opening 5 top-flight games, but they have at least scored their first goals. That's the latest. I'm AJ Walsh.
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10 bar 3, Saturday afternoon in the south at V2 Radio. The Emotions, The Best of My Love, and Genesis there, Turn It On Again. And my thanks to Paul Williams. He's back next Saturday, including the Saturday Showdown just after one. And this is Peter Phillips keeping you company across the south for your Saturday afternoon. This week's classic featured album, unusually, is a soundtrack album, a big soundtrack album. We'll find out more about that in around about 30 minutes and play four tracks from that through the afternoon. And as ever, some Pete's Puzzlers to keep those grey cells fired up across the weekend. Get the first of those on the way after music from Ella Langley and this from Florence and the Machine.

0: has been the big tune of summer 2026. I first heard that back at Easter. I was in Portugal. That's all over the radio. And it's been a huge hit across Europe and around the world. Choosing Texas from Ella Langley plays on V2 Radio. And before that, Florence and the Machine. And You Got the Love on V2 Radio across the Southeast Saturday afternoon. So let's get those great cells fired up with some Pete's Puzzlers. And this afternoon is Simple Riddles. Riddle me this. Let me give you an example so you know the kind of area we're going for today. I fly without wings, I cry without eyes. Wherever I go, darkness follows me. What am I? I fly without wings and cry without eyes. Wherever I go, darkness follows me. What am I? The answer to that would be a cloud. So yeah, simple riddles. So can you riddle me, please, this answer? You measure my life in hours and I serve you by expiring. I'm quick when I'm thin and slow when I'm fat. The wind is my enemy. What am I? It's not me running, by the way. You measure my life in hours. I serve you by expiring. I'm quick when I'm thin and slow when I'm fat. The wind is my enemy. What am I? Can you work out the answer to that riddle? Have a think about it, and I'll let you know if you're right after music from Ed Sheeran, Foreigner and Annie Lennox. And they play next at V2 Radio.
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Thank you for choosing V2 Radio as a soundtrack to your Saturday afternoon in the South. I'm Peter Phillips. As Ed Sheeran there, Azizam, Foreigner, Cold as Ice, and Annie Lennox before that, and Why. Don't forget, we are the home of the V2 Radio Voucher Store. 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But around about 15 minutes ago, I set you a Pete's Puzzler, and this afternoon it's all about riddles. I said, can you riddle me this? Now, it's not talking about me going for a run, so don't worry about that. You measure my life in hours, and I serve you by expiring. I'm quick when I'm thin, and slow when I'm fat. Aren't we all? The wind is my enemy. What am I? You measure my life in hours, and I serve you by expiring. I'm quick when I'm thin, and slow when I'm fat. The wind is my enemy. What am I? Well, well done to you if you worked out the answer to our first Pete's Puzzler this afternoon.

a candle. Yeah, they burn quickly when they're thin, slowly when they're fat, and the wind is their enemy. If you've got that one, well done to you. Another Pete's Puzzler on the way after four here at V2 Radio.

just a little after 25 to 4 for your Saturday afternoon in the South on V2 Radio, the Chicago and a Hard Habit to Break. If you're looking for things to do this evening, there's loads going on, including a Round the World Beach Party, a fantastic evening by the sea celebrating flavours, music and drinks from around the world. The Round the World Beach Party takes place at the Beach Bar in Sea Road, Littlehampton from 6 tonight. And good luck to Emma and Jules and the team at the Beresford in Middleton-on-Sea, reopening under new management this evening, including an Adele tribute act. The Beresford reopens its doors from 6.30 tonight. Singer and songwriter Thorn Hill brings his country and line dancing event to the Bursted Community Hall in Bognor from 7.30. And it's them, live music with Gronja and Daryl at the Ship and Anchor in Ford from 8. There's 50s acoustic rock and roll, courtesy of Andy Bradley. He plays the Eagle and Arundel from 9 tonight, and the female-fronted rock band No Angel play the Smuggler's Return in Worthing from 9. And there's big rock and pop classics courtesy of Fretwire, who are on stage at the Hof in Bognor from 9 tonight. And don't forget, if you're in a band and putting on a gig sometime over the next few weeks and months, let us know via the website. We'll get you on our online listings and talk about you on the wireless as well. 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But back to the tunes for your Saturday afternoon in the South. I've got the first track from Mischley's classic featured album on the way, after a current tune from James Blunt. 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

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Yes, Saturday afternoon, this is V2 Radio. James Blunt there and Tastes Like Summer. Which brings us on now to the first track from this week's classic featured album of the week. And this week, unusually, I'm featuring a soundtrack album. In fact, probably the biggest soundtrack album of all time. From 1977, the double album of Saturday Night Fever. Now, prior to the release of Thriller by Michael Jackson, Saturday Night Fever was the best-selling album in music history and still ranks as the biggest-selling soundtrack album of all time, with over 40 million copies sold worldwide. So four tracks on this three of the afternoon. All four tracks were written by the Bee Gees, but not all four tracks performed by the Bee Gees. We'll find out more about that three of the afternoon, but the first track absolutely is by the Bee Gees. It's on Rolling Stone's 500 Greatest Songs of All Time. Is at number 99 on that list, and in 2004 it ranked at number 9 on the American Film Institute's 100 Years, 100 Songs survey of the top tunes in American cinema. From the album Saturday Night Fever, here come the Bee Gees, and Staying Alive.

0: Thank you for choosing V2 Radio as a soundtrack to your Saturday afternoon in the South. That's Justin Timberlake and Mirrors, The Cardigans and Raise and Rewind, and from this week's classic featured album, the soundtrack to Saturday Night Fever, we heard The Bee Gees and Staying Alive. Another track from that on the way after four here at V2 Radio. A message in this afternoon, it says, "Hi Pete, can you please give a huge wedding shout out to our fantastic son Josh and his beautiful partner Lulu, who are getting married today in the hometown of Hayling Island. Have the best day celebrating, surrounded by your friends and family. It's going to be a fantastic pink-filled day. You are truly better together. Congratulations." That comes with love from Mum and Dad. So congratulations to Josh and Lulu for tying the knot today in Hayling Island. It's Peter Phillips across the South for your Saturday afternoon. I've got music on the way from Spandau Ballet and Huey Lewis in the news, and they're up after your latest news update for four. Next.
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6: From the Sky News Centre at 4. Officers have revealed a new sighting of a missing 13-year-old girl from Bolton. Lilia, who has been missing since last Friday, was seen on CCTV at Manchester Piccadilly bus station on Monday morning. NATO is welcoming an agreement between the US and Denmark over Greenland. Donald Trump says the deal will give the United States control over the territory's security. The deal resolves a diplomatic dispute which was sparked by the US president's threats to take control by military force. Elizabeth Brawls is senior fellow at the Atlantic Council.
7: The United States gets the right to establish whatever military bases it wants, a right that it already had. The one addition is that it also promises that no other foreign countries will be allowed to establish military bases.
6: Andy Burnham has congratulated Michael Mara on his election as Scottish Labour leader. He's won the contest to take over from Anna Sarwar and has pledged to reconnect with the country of his party to win power at Holyrood. A large plume of black smoke has been seen near Riyadh's International Airport. It comes just hours after air raid sirens were issued in the Saudi capital with reports of explosions being heard. In sport, Tottenham's early season struggles have continued with a 3-2 defeat to Aston Villa in the Premier League. Defending champions Arsenal are also in some bother at Brighton. Live now to Alan Lewis.
8: Where it's Brighton 2, Arsenal 0. The Gunners 100% record under real threat. Brighton have been the better side. Pascal Gross with a curling effort, giving them the lead just after the half-hour mark. And then on the stroke of half-time, Babis Kostoulas with a thundering goal from 25 yards out. Mikel Arteta's side with it all to do in the second half. Brighton 2, Arsenal 0.
6: Newcastle lead Hull 2-0, while Everton are 1-0 up against Ipswich. Dundee United are 3-0 up at St Mirren in the Scottish Premiership. And Google AI models managed to connect to the internet and hack three companies. It was during an independent test in May. That's the latest. I'm AJ Walsh.
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Spandau Ballet Gold and Huey Lewis and the News. The Power of Love plays across the South on V2 Radio. 4:10, this is Peter Phillips. Hope I find you fit and well. And a quick reminder right now, it's your last couple of days to get involved in our fantastic cash giveaway, as we've teamed up with Cathedral Wealth Management to give you the chance to win £1,000 in cash. Yeah, a grand in cash. Cathedral Wealth Management is the award-winning, approachable financial advice firm offering support to people at every stage of life, not just those who consider themselves wealthy. 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Maybe you're saving up for Christmas, or maybe just blow it on a big party. Let us know how you spend a grand, because frankly, we're nosy. 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All the details, T's and C's on our socials. 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

0: was 14 years ago since you had a big hit, Call Me Maybe, but back with a vengeance, Carly Rae Jepsen, Don't Leave Me on the Dance Floor, and Anastasia before that, I'm Out of Love, on V2 Radio across the South via Saturday afternoon. It's time now to get those brain cells fired up once again with another Pete's Puzzler. And this afternoon, it is all riddles. Can you riddle me, please, this answer? The more of them you take, the more you leave behind. What am I? The more of them you take, the more you leave behind. What am I? A short, simple riddle. Have a think about it, and I'll let you know if you worked out the right answer to that Pete's Puzzler after music from Charlie Puth, the Players Association, and Robbie Williams. The Brilliant Millennium plays next.
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Charlie Puth, Beat Yourself Up, The Players Association, Turn Music Up, and Robbie Williams, Millennium, play across the South on V2 Radio. And don't forget, across this weekend, we're also at the Goodwood Revival. So maybe heading up to the Revival tomorrow. If you are, don't forget to pop along to the Over the Road section and see the V2 Radio live and local stage, filled with bands across the weekend, performing songs from the 40s, 50s, and 60s. We're there today and tomorrow as well. So pop along and say hello. It is the V2 Radio live and local stage at this year's Goodwood Revival with our friends at Elgis Jewellers on Rustington and Littlehampton. But around about 15 minutes ago on V2 Radio, I set you a Pete's Puzzler. And this afternoon, it's riddles. I said, can you riddle me this? The more of them you take, the more you leave behind. What am I? The more of them you take, the more you leave behind. What am I? It's one of those simple riddles. I reckon everyone got this. Footsteps. The more you take, the more you leave behind. If you got that one, well done to you. And there's another Pete's Puzzler on the way after 5 here at V2 Radio.

0: I haven't heard that for ages. 1981, Quarter Flash and Harden My Heart plays across the South on V2 Radio on Saturday the 19th of September 2026. Today is Batman Day.
1: I am Batman.
0: It's also National Butterscotch Pudding Day. Nice. International Astronomy Day. And more importantly, International Talk Like a Pirate Day.
1: Arrgh, you're mad.
0: On this day, 1893, New Zealand became the first country in the world to grant all women the right to vote. And something on this day, 1975, the first episode of a sitcom that went on to become a comedy classic was first broadcast, but at the time was kind of despised by critics. Yes, on this day, 1975, 51 years ago, was the first episode of Fawlty Towers on the TV. It was on this day, 1998, that Robbie Williams scored his first solo UK number one with Millennium. And birthdays today, if you celebrate your birthday, you celebrate alongside a long list of very famous people. 52 years old today is Jimmy Fallon, the American comedian and TV host. David Seaman, the former England goalkeeper, is 63. As is Jarvis Cocker from Pulp, also 63 years old today. Nile Rodgers, the American record producer, he is 74. Jeremy Irons, the actor, is 78. And Frida Payne, yes, her from Band of Gold, is 84 years old today. It's your birthday, a very happy birthday to you. But back to the tunes for your Saturday afternoon in the South. I've got my next track from this week's classic featured album, Saturday Night Fever, on the way, off the current tune from Chaka Khan. Shaqzilla, plays next.
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7: The city has been reduced to rubble. Destruction in the wake of a monster that is no more. What's this? Chalkzilla has just emerged on the outskirts of town. What could possibly happen next?

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1: It's the current tune from Chaka Khan, Shaqzilla, playing across the South on V2 Radio. Of course, Chaka Khan, a big disco diva from the 70s and 80s, which brings us on nicely to this week's classic featured album of the week. This afternoon, I'm playing tracks from the soundtrack album to Saturday Night Fever, written mostly by the Bee Gees. In fact, the next song was written by the Bee Gees, and originally they intended to sing it themselves, offering this artist a different track. They wanted Yvonne Elliman to sing How Deep Is Your Love, following her change of direction from a disco singer to a ballad singer on her album Love Me, which was out around about the same time. However, her record label had different ideas, and then this song was offered to Yvonne Elliman. It became a huge worldwide smash. From the album Saturday Night Fever, here comes Yvonne Elliman, and If I Can't Have You.

0: Maxi Priest, Close to You, and from this week's classic featured album of the week, the soundtrack to Saturday Night Fever, we heard Yvonne Elliman, If I Can't Have You. Another track from the album on the way in around about 50 minutes here on V2 Radio. 10 to 5 for your Saturday afternoon. And a quick reminder, I'm back tomorrow morning on Peter Plays Pop. 2 hours and two themes, as I do every Sunday lunchtime here on V2 Radio. And tomorrow, the themes are kind of linked. From 11, the theme is every song features a woman's name in the title. And then from midday, it is every song features the word woman in the title. Kind of Woman's Hour Part 1 and Part 2 tomorrow morning on Peter Plays Pop with our friends at Love Cruise in Bognor Regis. And don't forget, if you've got an idea for a future theme and a future week on Peter Plays Pop, I'd love to hear from you. 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And maybe one week in the future, I'll be featuring your choice of tunes on Peter Plays Pop. 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But as we approach the news at 5 for your Saturday afternoon in the South, I've got music from Frankie Valli on the way after this from Pink.
1: Right from the start, you were a thief, you stole my heart, and I, your willing victim.

0: Frankie Valli and the Four Seasons, December 63. What a night. And Pink before that. And Just Give Me a Reason. It's Peter Phillips across the South here, Saturday afternoon at VT Radio. Another Tricky Pete's Puzzler on the way in around about 20 minutes. And more cracking tunes as well. Madness and Chic on the way after your latest news update for 5. Next.
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6: From the Sky News Centre at 5. A new sighting has emerged of a 13-year-old girl who went missing from Bolton just over a week ago. CCTV shows Lilia at Manchester Piccadilly bus station at 10:36 a.m. on Monday. The Liberal Democrat leader says his party has a moral responsibility of blocking a reform-led government. As their annual conference is underway, Sir Ed Davey has doubled down on his criticism of US President Donald Trump. Mr. Davey says he wants the Prime Minister to stand up to him.
7: I mean, the Iran war is hurting America, hurting our country, hurting the whole world. This has been a disaster. And the problem with Mr. Trump is unless you stand up to him, he rolls you over.
6: Meanwhile, Donald Trump's announcement of a deal to bolster American military presence in Greenland has been welcomed by NATO. The US president says the agreement will give the United States control over the Arctic territory's security. Two teenagers have been jailed for killing a 17-year-old boy in southeast London. Yuray Sanchez Morales was sitting outside a McDonald's on Old Kent Road in August last year when he was stabbed. In sport, Brighton have ended Arsenal's perfect start to the Premier League. Live now to Alan Lewis.
8: Great finish. Brighton 3, Arsenal 0. Arsenal's 100% record goes up in smoke. Totally outplayed by a Brighton team scoring goals by the bucket load right now. Gross and Costulas put them 2 up at half-time. Andres made sure of the win with his first Brighton goal in the second half. Havertz missing a one-on-one with a keeper. Summed up after Arsenal's afternoon. Brighton 3, Arsenal 0.
6: Tottenham remain winless after losing 3-2 to Aston Villa. Newcastle held on to beat Hull 2-1 while Everton got past Ipswich 1-0. Dundee are up to fourth in the Scottish Premiership thanks to a 2-1 victory over Motherwell, while Hearts are at Kilmarnock this evening. And Earl Spencer insists he's telling the truth about an allegation in his upcoming book about his sister. He claims the King said we'll forget her soon enough after Diana's death. That's the latest.
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just coming up on 10 past 5 for your Saturday afternoon in the South at V2 Radio. Madness, It Must Be Love, and Chic there, and Good Times. Here's the thing, by this time next week, you could be 50 quid better off, courtesy of V2 Radio's £50 Friday. 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

0: Just sounding great. Brand new music from Simple Minds playing on V2 Radio. That's Beginner Boys before that, Sonic. And feels so good. So let's get those grey cells fired up once again with another Pete's Puzzler. And this afternoon is Simple Riddles. Can you work out the answer to this riddle, please? I have four fingers and a thumb, but have no flesh, bones or blood. What am I? I have four fingers and a thumb, but I have no flesh, bones or blood. What am I? A tricky or simple riddle? I'll let you decide. And I'll let you know if you worked out the right answer after music from Olivia Dean, Slave and REM. The Brilliant Man on the Moon is next.
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Thank you for choosing V2 Radio to soundtrack to your Saturday afternoon in the South. That's Olivia Dean, Man I Need, Slave, Just a Touch of Love, and R.E.M.'s Man on the Moon. A song that lent its name to a movie of the same name regarding the life of Andy Kaufman, the American comic actor. Remember him? He was in Taxi as the little Latvian guy. A cracking movie starring Jim Carrey about the life of Andy Kaufman. It's called Man on the Moon. If you get a chance to see it, I do recommend watching it. First of all, I think it's Jim Carrey's standout performance. It's a cracking movie. And the story of Andy Kaufman, absolutely fascinating. Anyway, I digress. It's V2 Radio across the South, and around about 15 minutes ago, I set you a Pete's Puzzler. And this afternoon, it is Simple Riddles. I said, can you riddle me this answer, please? I have four fingers and a thumb. I have no flesh, bones or blood. What am I? I have four fingers and a thumb. I have no flesh or bones or blood. What am I? A simple or tricky riddle, depending on how you think about it. The answer there is a glove. If you said a glove, well done to you. There's another Pete's Puzzler on the way after six here at V2 Radio.

0: The one thing I love about ZZ Top was the only guy in the band without a beard had the name Frank Beard. I know. ZZ Top 1983, Gimme All Your Loving, plays across the South on VT Radio, where This Time Tomorrow will be slap bang in the middle of vintage vinyl with Mike Beeston. 3 hours of big tunes from the golden age of vinyl records, the 60s, 70s and 80s. Some cracking tunes, including TV on the radio. The game is going to try and work out what the vintage TV tune is. 3 hours of cracking tunes from the 60s through to the early 80s. Vintage vinyl, supported by Strakes Vinyl Records in Bognor Regis, is back tomorrow afternoon with Mike Beeston, exclusively to V2 Radio. And speaking of big vinyl records, a big seller back in the late 70s, of course, a soundtrack to Saturday Night Fever. That is this week's classic featured album. The next track on that on the way, after the current tune from Madonna and Kylie Minogue. Love Sensation plays next. V2
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Madonna and Kylie Minogue, Love Sensation, plays across the South on V2 Radio. It's time now for the next track from this week's classic featured album of the week. We're back in 1978 and the double soundtrack album Saturday Night Fever, written by the Bee Gees. Now at the time, the Bee Gees were not even involved in the movie until post-production. John Travolta said the Bee Gees weren't involved in the beginning. While he was filming the scenes, he was dancing to the likes of Stevie Wonder and Boz Scaggs. The next track I'm going to play actually appears twice on the soundtrack album and twice in the movie, once by the Bee Gees and once by Tavares. From the album Saturday Night Fever, here comes Tavares and their version of More Than a Woman.

No Mercy, Where Do You Go? And from the soundtrack to Saturday Night Fever, this week's classic featured album, Her Tavares and More Than a Woman. The final track from that on the way in just under an hour here on V2 Radio. 10 to 6 as we head towards the news. Lady Gaga on the way after this from The Boss.

0: That's a new mum, Lady Gaga, and Bad Romance, and before that, Bruce Springsteen and Born to Run on VT Radio across the Southeast Saturday afternoon with Peter Phillips. I've got music on the way from the Pet Shop Boys and David Bowie, and they're up after your latest news update for 6. 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
6: From the Sky News Centre at 6. There's been a new sighting of a 13-year-old girl who went missing from Bolton just over a week ago. CCTV shows Lilia at Manchester Piccadilly bus station at 10:36 a.m. on Monday. She's described as white, slim, around 5 feet 5 inches, has light brown hair and wears glasses. On Thursday, her mother issued a direct appeal through the police.
7: Lilia, your mum has asked me to read the following directly to you. Lil, I love you so, so much. My heart is breaking without you here. I need to know you are safe. We all need you back home, safe and well.
6: Donald Trump's announcement of a deal to bolster American military presence in Greenland has been welcomed by NATO. The US president says the deal will give the United States control over the Arctic Territory's security. The new leader of Scottish Labour is promising to put people and policy before politics. Michael Mara is taking over from Anas Sarwar. Police say a fire at a hotel in Kent, which forced hundreds of people to be evacuated, is being treated as suspicious. Crews were called to the blaze at the Grand Burston in Folkestone in the early hours of this morning. In sport, Brighton have ended Arsenal's 100% start to the Premier League season with a 3-0 victory over the defending champions. They're just 2 points behind Mikel Arteta's side, who slipped to second on goal difference. Albion boss Fabian Hurtlesar says he really enjoyed his team's display.
8: It's not because the result's so special, it's more because the performance is. The boys show real togetherness, they show real intensity. They were horrible to play against today, and I think that's because we did the basic things right.
6: Tottenham remain winless after losing 3-2 to Aston Villa. Dundee are up to fourth in the Scottish Premiership after getting past Motherwell 2-1. And England have gone top of the 2020 World Cricket Rankings after completing a 3-0 series victory over Sri Lanka. Harry Brooks' side thrashed their opponents by 8 wickets at Old Trafford. That's the latest. I'm AJ Walsh.
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10 past 6, Saturday afternoon into Saturday evening in the South at V2 Radio. David Bowie, Let's Dance, and the Pet Shop Boys there, always on my mind. Two big songs from the 80s. And don't forget, if you love your music from the 80s, we've got you sorted every Wednesday night. 2 hours of big 80s tunes, including the 80s alumni featured artist of the week. Peter Gordon has the 80s Express, Wednesday nights from 7 at V2 Radio. And then from 9, our local music show, The Local Lineup, with Amelia Barndon, keeping updated on the local gig guide, interviews of local bands, and some great unreleased music from bands here in the South. Amelia and the Local Lineup is back Wednesday night from 9 with the Wicked Burger Company. It's VG Radio across the South here Saturday afternoon. I've got the final track from this week's classic featured album, Saturday Night Fever, on the way in around about 30 minutes. And my final Pete's Puzzler for your Saturday afternoon is up after music from Alex Warren and this from Janet Jackson.

V2 Radio, where we love music variety.

0: I've got some details on the way very soon, how you could save yourself a pretty penny in the V2 Radio voucher store, so stick around for that. Alex Warren there and Rescuer, and before that Janet Jackson and All For You on V2 Radio. It's time now for our final Pete's Puzzler for your Saturday afternoon in the South. And today it's simple riddles. Can you riddle me this answer? You throw me out when you want to use me, and then bring me back in when you're done. What am I? You throw me out when you want to use me, and then bring me back in when you're done. What am I? Yeah, that one's got your head scratching, hasn't it? Have a think about that, and I'll let you know if you've worked out what I am on that riddle after music from Sam Fender and Olivia Dean, Jerry Rafferty and Elton John. The Brilliant Sacrifice plays next.
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Sam Fender and Olivia Dean, Rein Me In. Jerry Rafferty, Get It Right Next Time. And Elton John's Sacrifice, play across the South on the home of the V2 Radio Voucher Store. Some great money-saving deals here in the South. Places to eat out, places to go, events. And how about this? This is a bit different. Your chance to have a go at paddle. So it's kind of like pickleball in the US. It's kind of the hybrid between tennis and squash. And your chance, you and three mates, four people all together, to have a go at a paddle at the Chichester Rackets and Fitness Club. Now, normally, to have a go at this would be £40, but right now, £20 to have a go at paddle at the Chichester Rackets and Fitness Club. Details on the website right now, v2vouchers.co.uk. But around about 15 minutes ago, I sent you my Final Pete's Puzzler for your Saturday afternoon in the South. And this afternoon, it's all about riddles. I said, can you riddle me this answer? You throw me out when you want to use me, and get me back in when you're done. What am I? You throw me out when you want to use me, and then get me back in once you're done. What am I? I reckon this one was quite tricky. So you throw me out when you want to use me, and you get me back in when you're done. If you're a sailor, you'll know, of course, the answer is an anchor. Yeah, you throw it out where you want to stop, and once you've finished stopping, you haul it back in. If you worked that one out, well done to you. There's more of Pete's Puzzlers on the way next Saturday afternoon here at V2 Radio.

0: should remain dry across the south for the remainder of Saturday evening. Less windy and feeling very mild overnight, lows of 17 degrees Celsius. And Sunday in the south, variable cloud, the sun does come out, feeling very warm, highs of 21 degrees Celsius. It's a full 5-day forecast. 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That's Lifebox and Let's Go All The Way. I've got the final track from this week's classic featured album on the way very soon, after the current tune from Cat's Eye. Animal plays next.
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It's Cat's Eye and Animal on V2 Radio across the South. It's time now for the final track from this week's classic featured album of the week. An album that spent 18 weeks at the top of the UK charts and a staggering 24 weeks atop the US album charts. Back in 1978, the soundtrack album to Saturday Night Fever. Of course, taking inspiration because Strictly is on the TV tonight, so a bit of a dancey theme. The final track I'm going to play from the soundtrack and album was actually not intended originally to be part of the soundtrack. It was something the Bee Gees had in reserve, but then the movie called for a sort of slow ballad. So they thought we'd chuck this one in, a cracking tune. From the soundtrack to Saturday Night Fever, this is the Bee Gees and How Deep Is Your Love?

0: Rihanna, What's My Name, Tasmin Archer, Sleeping Satellite, and the Bee Gees, How Deep Is Your Love, running off your Saturday afternoon show in the South on V2 Radio. And thank you to our advertisers, Identity Destruction, for their continued support. I'll see you tomorrow morning on Peter Plays Pop, and Gary Booker is waiting in the wings with 5 hours of big tunes for your Saturday night in the South. He kicks off with Sister Sledge and Hazel Dean, and he's up after your latest news update for 7 next.
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6: From the Sky News Centre at 7. A new sightings emerged of a 13-year-old girl from Bolton who went missing last Friday. Officers have identified Lilia on CCTV at Manchester Piccadilly bus station at 10:36 a.m. on Monday. The Danish Prime Minister says the deal between the US and Denmark over Greenland will be signed next week. Donald Trump claims his country has permanent control over security there. The agreement resolves a diplomatic dispute which was sparked by the US President's threats to take control by military force. Danish MP Lars Christian Brask says it's a win-win.
7: The President and his men has achieved a lot, being able to exclude Russia and China, also in infrastructure investments, etc. So I think it's fair to say that he has had a win, but it's also a win for Greenland and Denmark and NATO.
6: Crews are tackling a blaze at a commercial building in Hampshire's smallest town. Residents in Whitchurch have been told to keep doors and windows closed. Two teenagers have been jailed for killing a 17-year-old boy outside a McDonald's in southeast London. Yeray Sanchez Morales was stabbed on Old Kent Road in August last year. In sport, Coventry have scored their first goal since promotion back into the Premier League. They're at Nottingham Forest, where Josh Smith is watching.
8: Where it's Nottingham Forest 0, Coventry City 1, a long ball upfield from the keeper, met by De Silva with a brilliant first touch to cut in from the left-hand side before lofting the ball over the keeper. The visitors with a spring in their step since taking the lead. Forest yet to score at home this season in all competitions. They need to break that duck to get anything from this game at the City Ground. It's Forest 0, Coventry 1.
6: Defending champions Arsenal suffered their first top-flight defeat of the season, losing 3-0 at Brighton. Hearts are losing 1-0 at Kilmarnock in the Scottish Premiership. And Arthur Ferry and Toby Samuel have put Great Britain on the verge of a place in the Davis Cup tennis knockouts. They won their singles match to give them a 2-0 lead over Ecuador. That's the latest from the Sky News Centre. I'm AJ Walsh.
5: 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With more of the music you love.

Sister Sledge. He's the greatest dancer on V2 Radio. Before that was Hazel Dean. Whatever I do, wherever I go, it's V2 Radio across the South. It's your big night in with your boy, Mr. Weekend, Gary Booker. Yes, I am here until midnight tonight. Big party tunes, club classics. You know the score on a Saturday night. Massive tunes. Can't wait to play some of these. Boy Meets Girl on the way from 1988. But first, we're going to go back to 1992. When dance music really did take a bit of a change, I think you had the whole house music kicking off in the 80s, and then we started to get all of these kind of tunes as well, all the Euro pop and everything. It was great. Dr. Alban, It's My Life at V2.

0: sort of, was it Thursday nights? It was Thursday nights. It was like we created a bit of a tradition, me and my wife. Well, within our friend circle, it's probably a tradition everywhere. But it was basically, right, what are we going to do? It's Thursday. Let's make it a pub night. Let's go out and about and do things and bits and pieces. So we did. And we used to go to like Chichester, what's it? The place where they got the cinema and all that. I can't remember what it was called now. It was still there. But they had Lloyd's Bar. You had Chicago Rock and all that. And it was used to be like an 80s night and stuff. And I remember hearing that tune going, this is what it's all about. And then waking up on Friday morning going, yeah, I probably shouldn't have done that. And then having to cycle to work because obviously I couldn't drive, which was just even worse. However, I did get sobered up by the time I got home. So, yeah, it was great. Great times they were. Absolutely brilliant. Hey, don't forget, we are still running this competition with Cathedral Wealth Management, and it's your chance to win this huge cash giveaway. It's £1,000 cash. So all you got to do is like the post, follow at V2 Radio and at Cathedral Wealth Management. Tag your pals in the comments and tell us what you do with £1,000. You can enter as many times as you like, and every tag is another chance to win as well. What would I do with £1,000? I'd probably go and do Thursday night pub night again. However, I'll be home nice and early, ready for work in the morning, because I'm a responsible adult now, apparently.
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0: Sweet Female Attitude and Flowers. So it is the Goodwood Revival weekend. Maybe you're travelling away, or, you know, well, probably travelling away. You wouldn't be going there now because you missed most of the day, wouldn't you? But yeah, it's been a fantastic day. V2 Radio have been down there on the stage with our live and local stage. And if you're going tomorrow, do make sure you pop over, go and say hello to them. They'd really appreciate it. Got some great bands playing music from the 40s, 50s, 60s and all sorts of things. So yeah, make sure you do pop down there. It's going to be a great day. In the meantime, though, got some great tunes on the way from the likes of Madison Avenue, got some Maloko and some Philip George to play in just a tick. Don't go anywhere. V2
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Maloko and Sing It Back on V2 Radio. Before that, Philip George and Wish You Were Mine. It's me, Mr. Weekend, Gary Booker. How are you doing on this Saturday night, whether you're staying in or going out? This is the perfect soundtrack to your Saturday night, I can guarantee it. Dancing around kitchens and stuff like that is absolutely brilliant. This is the follow-up single to Madison Avenue's Don't Call Me Baby. This is Who the Hell Are You?

0: One of the best, isn't it? One of those tunes that will never, ever, ever age. Entrance, Set You Free from 1995, plays here on V2 Radio across the South. And I'll tell you what, got to stick around because coming up after 8, oh my days, have I got some tunes for you.
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Oh, that really does take me back. Roger Sanchez. Another chance going back to the year 2001, would you believe? Before that, Inner City and Good Life. It's V2 Radio across the South on your Saturday night. Very good evening to you, whatever you're up to. Maybe you're on your way back from the Goodwood Revival, having a cheeky little takeaway or something. Got the radio on. Well, hello. How are you doing? Hope you're okay. I'll tell you what, that Roger Sanchez track, oh, I mean, the video was pretty strange, and it was a woman walking around with a massive heart, and then she had her heart broken and the heart shrunk. Shock horror. And then she found a new love and it grew back again. But, oh, it's just crazy. Crazy videos with dance music, isn't it? There was one, I think it was like Daft Punk and Around the World, and it's just loads of elephants walking around. People with elephant faces are, I don't know. It's very strange, isn't it? So this is your Saturday night, me, Mr. Weekend, Gary Booker here until midnight tonight. Big party tunes and club classics. That is what it's all about on a Saturday night to keep you moving and all of that sort of stuff. And I'll tell you what, I have got some absolute belters all on the way for you from the likes of Lynx, right? That's coming up after we go back to 2019 when Endor released this. It's the track that you have when you're pumping up your car tyres. It's hilarious, isn't it? And every time I do it, this is what I see.

0: Bleaks and You're Lying, and before that was Endor and Pump It Up. V2 Radio then on your Saturday night. Hey, have you checked out the vouchers yet? I've done this many, many a time and gone, when's my MOT due on my motor? It's next week. Well, I'll tell you what, on our V2 Radio voucher shop right now, if you've just stumbled across that, you can get yourself half price MOT for a class 4. In real world, that means a car, okay? 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They're number one in Chichester and Bognor for car and van rental as well, and a leasing contract hire and all that sort of stuff. Anyway, I do ramble on, but do get yourself down there. 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So make sure you go and check out if you need an MOT and get yourself on that voucher shop. That's what it's all about. Right, V2 Radio then. Music on the way from Joyce Sims. And I've got some Ellie Goulding as well.
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0: love that tune so much. 1994 got released. Atlantic Ocean and Waterfall. Before that was Sigala with Lasting Lover. It's V2 Radio across the South. Then Saturday night with your boy Gary Booker. How are you doing? I do hope I find you well. Whatever you're up to, one of those days, isn't it? I've had a really busy day. And you know what? One of the things that I love, I know it's the Goodwood Revival, and where I've been today, I travel both times in the opposite direction as to where all the traffic's going. So I'm driving to the workshop and there's no cars in front of me. It is absolutely brilliant because everybody's going to the Revival, and on the way back everyone's coming away from the Revival and I'm absolutely fine. So it's a win-win for me. It's absolutely brilliant. Love doing that. It's great. One of those wins in life that, you know, just one of those little nuggets. It's like finding a pound coin in the sofa, isn't it? One of those. Right then, let's get back to the tunes for your Saturday night. Underdog Project on the way with Summer Jam. Wish we still had that nice long hot summer days, don't you? And also the Shapeshifters as well.
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Underdog Project and Summer Jam at V2 Radio across the South. I am Gary Booker. How are you doing? Hope you are okay. And don't forget, if you want to get involved with our £50 Friday, then you can right now with Reg360. And we're always out and about looking for motors that are sporting our V2 Radio car sticker, improving the look of your car, I must say. 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Get them from the bus at Goodwood if you're going to that. Right then, music on the way from Shane Codd after this from the SOS Band.

When was the last time you heard that, eh? Smarties and Sesame's Treat on V2 Radio. It's a bit of a treat to hear that, to be perfectly honest. Shane Cobb before that, Get Out My Head, is V2 Radio Across the South Saturday night with me, Mr. Weekend, Gary Booker. A couple more tunes and it takes us up to 9 o'clock. I've got the Freeloaders on the way with The Real Thing and So Much Love to Give after this from Yarborough and Peoples. Don't stop the music.

0: 2005. I've said this before, it was 2 years in the noughties. 2004, 2005, probably 2006 as well, to be perfectly honest, where they just remixed all of the 80s tunes and 70s tunes, and it just sounded absolutely brilliant. Take Cool on Me, for instance, Eric Prydz. Oh, my days. What a tune that was. Absolutely brilliant. Right, stick around, because coming up after 9 o'clock, Kelly Rowland on the way after some Princess.
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E2 Radio, remember that tune? I saw her on The Voice. I don't know, I don't watch any of those things, but it was like a clip on YouTube, and I was like, oh, let's have a little listen to that. And her voice, oh my days, is absolutely spot on the money, isn't it? Do you know what? I think she was probably one of the most talented, were they cousins in Destiny's Child? I can't remember where Beyonce was and all that. I think they were. But yeah, she was absolutely brilliant. The way she sang that was just absolutely brilliant. Do I say it better than Beyonce's vocals? Don't know. Beatmaster's on the way with Betty Boot after this from Ariana Grande's V2 Radio.

0: Speedmasters featuring Betty Boo on V2 Radio. It's me, Mr. Weekend. Gary Booker, how you doing on this Saturday night? I hope I do find you well, whatever you're up to. Hey, don't forget to check out our voucher shop. 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V2vouchers.co.uk, 50% off creations. Awesome stuff. Right, music on the way from Bananarama, plus I've got some Living Joy on the way. V2
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0: David Guetta, BB Rexha, and that is I'm Good. Before that was Cabin Crew and Star to Fall, which was released in 2006. What did I say earlier about the Freemasons and So Much Love to Give with Call on Me and all of that sort of stuff from 2004, 2005 and 2006. There we go. See, I do kind of know my stuff sometimes, I suppose. Anyway, let's get straight back to the tunes. Music on the way from Robin S. Yes, Club Classic. And Calvin Harris with Khalees as well with Bounce.
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Robin S's Show Me Love is Love for Love on V2 Radio, got released in 1993. It's V2 Radio then across the south with me, Mr. Weekend, Gary Booker. How are you doing? Hope I do find you well. And don't forget, if you like your 90s and your naughty stuff, then Lewis Mason is your guy. Every Thursday night from 7 o'clock, he plays all of those tunes from the decade of the 90s and through to the noughties. Absolutely amazing. Right, I've got the Shaman on the way. Beyonce after this from Bronski Beat.

Mind is the last time you heard that. A Shame and a Move, Any Mountain. Before that, Beyonce, Break My Soul. It's V2 Radio across the South then with me, Mr. Weekend, Gary Booker. How are you doing? Firing up your weekend for you, whether you're staying in or going out. Perfect soundtrack to your Saturday night. Every Saturday with me, yes, Mr. Weekend. Goyella is on the way after this from Yaz.

0: Oh, it takes me back. I love nostalgia. I absolutely love it because it floods me with so many different kind of emotions. And I'll tell you what, that's exactly what music does. And that's why I think I properly fell in love with music, because it takes you everywhere, doesn't it? Makes you happy. It can help you when you're sad. All of that sort of stuff is absolutely brilliant. That's why we love music here at V2 Radio, of course. Right, stay right there. Coming up after 10, we go absolutely ad-free. Plus, I've got some great tunes to play. I can't wait.
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V2 Radio Saturday night. How are you doing? I'm Gary Booker. You just heard Alice DJ back in my live, M-A-R-R-S or Mars, however you want to say it, with Pump Up the Volume, kicking off this hour. So I'm Gary Booker there, Mr. Weekend, here until midnight tonight. And I'll tell you what, these are the 2 hours. Go ad-free. It's tune after tune after tune. Got Rick James on the way from the 80s. After this, it's Estelle with Kanye West. And this is American Boy. It's V2 Radio on your Saturday night. Take me.

Big James, and he's a super freak on V2 Radio. Don't forget, someone else who's a bit of a super freak, Peter Gordon. He's back on your radio Wednesday nights where he plays things all 80s, so make sure you get involved in that if you want to get involved in that. It's a brilliant show, actually. Really enjoy the 80s. And not only that, after, you've got Emilian Barndon with the local lineup. Great show as well. Really kicking off this show. It's absolutely brilliant. So want to get involved in that, then you can as well. All Wednesday nights kicks off from 7 o'clock in the evening, right after Crouchy on Drive Time. So I'm Gary Booker there, Mr. Weekend. Yes, these are the 2 hours, straight through with the tunes, and I'm chatting far too much. Katy Perry on the way, Reynolds Girls. This is a tune from Byron Stingley.

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1: Sweet Talker, man of my dreams, tell me where are you now?
0: Great tune. I'm Gary Booker, then V2 Radio across the South with the biggest party across the South. You are always, always invited, as always, because we just like to have a good time together. The world's a horrible place at the moment, isn't it, to be perfectly honest? So you kind of need some decent tunes just to break that whole cycle of everything. And I'll tell you what, you get it right here at V2 Radio across the South. Got some Transvision Vamp on the way, but first we're going to go back a couple of years, actually. Well, it's more than a couple of years. 2018, Purple Disco Machine, and this is D.

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Transvision Vamp with a sing-along belter and Baby I Don't Care. So I was saying earlier, where like back in the 90s, it's when it all started to really kick off the dance music scene, I think, and it all started in the 80s with house music. This was one of those tunes, okay? Finally, Jackmaster Funk featuring Daryl Pandy. And this, oh my days, is an absolute tune, isn't it? Love Can't Turn Around here at V2 Radio across the South.

Moby and Go. V2 Radio. Before that was Majestic and Me and You. And of course that tune which really did sow the seed of house music. Farley Jackmaster Funk featuring Daryl Pandy and Love Can't Turn Around. I watched Top of the Pops 2 the other day, as I always do. And Moby was on there with that track and Go. Basically he had a synthesizer and all he did was shout Go. Funny that, isn't it? Right, Rui Da Silva on the way after this from the B-52s.

0: Dark Night Clubs, playing that tune, Rue De Silva, Cassandra on the vocals, and Touch Me, V2 Radio across the South, then Saturday night with me, Mr. Weekend, Gary Booker. Thank you so much for choosing V2 Radio as your go-to station. 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

from the year 2008. Before that, Jocelyn Brown and Somebody Else's Guy. V2 Radio Saturday Night with me, Mr. Weekend Gary Booker. Massive, massive tunes to squeeze in the next hour. Diana Ross on the way after this from Sia.

Diana Ross, Chain Reaction, obviously, with the Bee Gees on the backing vocals of that. That's some lineup, isn't it? Here's Diana Ross with the Bee Gees on the backing vocals. Amazing. Before that was Sia and Cheap Thrills. And don't forget, if you want to get your hands on some V2 Radio vouchers, then get your hands on those vouchers because they are half price right now. V2vouchers.co.uk. Go check it out. Billy Ocean on the way after this from the Bucketheads. No, it's not these sounds. It's this one.

featuring M&EK, and that is Where Did You Go? It's V2 Radio on your Saturday night with your boy Gary Booker, Mr. Weekend. Here until midnight tonight, let's just squeeze in as many tunes as we can, shall we? Got this on the way from Tampa featuring May. I can't wait to play that. But let's go back to 2014. Shift Key, and this is Touch at V2 Radio.

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It is that one, and it still works every time, going back to the year 2002, where Sean Paul released that. Get Busy, absolutely brilliant tune. On your Saturday night, and whenever you played that in a nightclub or anything like that, that was it. Pff, floor full. Ladies dancing around handbags and things like that. It was absolutely brilliant. And to this day, I still remember when I used to DJ with CDs. I remember exactly what folder it was in. It was like folder 3, page 19, and it was the fourth one on the right. There you go. And track 5. I even remember the track. How funny is that? Here's Culture Club.

0: We're all doing it, won't we?
1: Slow motion running across the beach. And I'm even doing it now. And no one can see me.
0: I don't know. There might be a camera in here somewhere. I don't know. Right, Bell Stars on the way with Sign of the Times. It's Sign of the Times. It's nearly up, this show, isn't it? Crazy. And also this. This is Dead or Alive. It's V2 Radio across the South on your Saturday night with me, Mr. Weekend, Gary Booker. Yeah.

0: David Guetta. Love Is Gone, it's V2 Radio across the south on your Saturday night. That's your love from me, I'm afraid.
1: I know, crazy.
0: Could do it all again, shall we? Shall I just take over for the next 6 hours until tomorrow morning when Simon Rose takes over? Yeah, let's do that. So Simon Rose here tomorrow morning with his Mystery 5 at 9. Also, you have got Peter Place Pop. Nick Hobbs is going to be here for Sunday lunch. Mike Beeston going to be in for that Vintage Vinyl show. And, of course, Steve Freegard is going to be back with the lock-in. So make sure you have tune in tomorrow. Great day of radio. If you're going down to the Revival, have fun at that as well. And I will see you next Friday. Have a good one.
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3: From the Sky News Centre at midnight, NATO's welcoming an agreement between the US and Denmark over Greenland, saying it will help advance security, stability and cooperation. Donald Trump says the deal will give the United States control over the Arctic territory's security. The deal resolves a diplomatic dispute which was sparked by the US president's threats to take control by military force. Elizabeth Brawls, a senior fellow at the Atlantic Council.
4: The United States gets the right to establish whatever military bases it wants, a right that it already had. The one addition is that it also promises that no other foreign countries will be allowed to establish military bases.
3: Police say they found a 13-year-old girl who's been reported missing since last Friday while on patrol in Manchester City Centre last night. Lilia, who's from Bolton, has been reunited with her mum, whose incredible strength has been praised by officers. Sir Ed Davey says the political system's holding Britain back and the Lib Dems are the party to change it. He's also criticised £72 million in donations to Reform UK from crypto billionaires. A man's been charged with attempted murder after shots were fired following a car crash in Durham last Saturday. The 37-year-old's due in court tomorrow. In sport, Coventry have beaten Nottingham Forest 1-0 for their first Premier League win since April 2001. Frank Lampard's side had lost all four of their previous matches back in the top flight this season. The Coventry boss says their efforts have been rewarded.
5: Having lost our first four games, all in different circumstances, I think it's easy to feel negative, to feel like where's the goal, where's the win coming from? And the reality is, in football, you have to fight for it, you have to work for it, you have to have organisation. And I thought the work, I'd go through so many players today, how they individually work within the collective. You make your own luck.
3: Defending champions Arsenal suffered a 3-0 defeat at Brighton. And Hearts drew 1-1 at Kilmarnock in the Scottish Premiership. Last season's runners-up moved ahead of Rangers on goal difference. That's the latest. I'm Cam Hall.
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